0: Tonight's Delilah's Dilemma comes from Sean, who says, I dread your thoughts on my situation, but I must ask. I'm in love with a girl that is not my wife. I've been married for nearly 15 years to a fantastic woman. She's hardworking, loyal, and treats me very well. But as they say, the grass is always greener. I've had feelings for this other woman since high school. We reconnected via email about 5 years ago. We've emailed and gotten together many times over the years. She only lives a few hours away. I really feel that she and I are meant to be. She brings out feelings in me that my wife never has. I love my wife, but I'm not in love with her. And before you point out the obvious, I'm well aware of the ups and downs of marriage and the loss of intimacy, the ruts you develop over the years, but I really think that my friend is the one I was meant to be with. My mother and father divorced when I was 12 because he was seeing another woman. Mom found out and divorced him. He was still loved by his family despite his foul. I feel maybe I'm following in his footsteps and wonder if the family will still look upon me favorably. I've been very good to my wife over the years. I think I've helped her grow as a person. However, I feel I am beyond her reach, both physically and emotionally. I don't know what else to say. Thanks so much from Sean. Sean, I will have my words for you. I would say words of advice, but they're not. Coming up next. You're listening to Delilah.
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18: Skies will be mostly clear tonight with a low of 64. For Wednesday, we're partly cloudy with a few showers possible late day and into the evening hours as highs make it to 82. Scattered showers and storms for Wednesday night with lows in the middle 60s. And for Thursday, we are mostly cloudy with a 50% chance of showers and storms and a high of 78. A few showers for Friday with highs near 80. I'm WSBT 22 meteorologist Abby Weffler.

0: Hello, my friend. Welcome to your Talk About It Tuesday night. We have been doing Taco Tuesday in my family for over, 20, 30 years now, every Tuesday. If I fail, if I don't have something with a little Mexicali flair, a little burrito, tacos, enchiladas, something. Even one time I made tater tots, and I baked them with cheese and taco sauce and then put sour cream on them. Oh, my kids love them. Tater tot tacos, they called them. Didn't even have any meat on them, just tons of cheese. And they were happy, happy, happy. What do you do on Taco About It Tuesday night? Do you have tacos? Is it a tradition in your family? Let me know, and let me know what you want to talk about tonight. I am here for you all night long. 1-888-633-5452. 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

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I will be here to cool you down with some cold iced tea and some sweet love songs.

0: I think it was about a year ago, about this time last year, I heard from some nuns, some sisters who called to say they prayed for me, that they listened to my show and they prayed for me, they prayed for my family, they prayed for this radio show. And Janie and I were so excited to hear from them that we reached out to them and told them we were going to be starting a podcast called Have a Little Faith. Well, we've been doing that podcast for a year now, and it is going very, very well. I think in part due to these sisters who continue to pray for us nightly. I'm going to share a little blessing with them, a little hot tea blessing. I'm not going to spill the tea. I'm going to share the tea coming up next. You're listening to Delilah.
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19: Skies will be mostly clear tonight with a low of 64. For Wednesday, we're partly cloudy with a few showers possible late day and into the evening hours as highs make it to 82. Scattered showers and storms for Wednesday night with lows in the middle 60s. And for Thursday, we are mostly cloudy with a 50% chance of showers and storms and a high of 78. A few showers for Friday with highs near 80. I'm WSBT 22 meteorologist Abby Wepler.

0: You know, I love stories about second chances, third chances, fourth, fifth, sixth chances. I love when you have a hope, you have a dream, and against all odds, it comes to fruition. I know for many people who struggle with infertility, the heartache just doesn't stop. I've had friends that struggled with that in the past, and it's heartache that is compounded, it seems. In just a moment, I'm going to talk with a listener who struggled with that heartache multiple times over multiple years and multiple losses. But today, she is praising the Almighty for the little blessing that is in a car seat right now. We're going to play a special song for them coming up next. You're listening to Delilah. 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

Wow, it is downright hot in so many areas. 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A tall, cold drink? Tie your hair back, leave the fan on, and enjoy. 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

0: you?
1: I am wonderful. You having a good summer thus far?
0: So far, it's been good.
1: You sound a little tie-tie. Are you tired? Have you been working hard?
0: Yes, I've been working a lot. Just got a new job after being unemployed for a while, so it's been good. Things are finally starting to look up again.
1: And is the new job better for you, a better fit, a better use of your gifts than the old job?
0: Oh, yes, it's way better. It's not something I thought that I would enjoy, but it's actually turned out to be something I'm really good at. So
1: you had skills and gifts you didn't even know that you had?
0: Yep, apparently.
1: How cool is that?
0: It's great. I'm getting out of my comfort zone in a good way. So
1: can I make a suggestion?
0: Yeah.
1: I bet that the same thing is going to happen in a relationship.
0: I hope so. I feel like it's about time for me to be happy.
1: I think it's about time for you to be happy, but I think that in the next relationship you're in, it's going to be much better for you, and you're going to develop or find out new things about your character that you didn't even know.
0: I hope to figure out who I am on my own, but also find someone who will help me better myself and be my rock.
1: Add a new layer of depth to your joy.
0: Yes.
1: Let me find a great song to just put it out in the universe and say, God, you know, I know he's out there someplace. Could you just maybe let him come into my job tomorrow?
0: Yes. Well, thank you so much.
1: Have a great rest of your summer.
0: You as well.

0: I read a quote the other day that says, "He who trims himself to suit everyone else will soon whittle himself away." Do you find yourself compromising on things you should not compromise on to try to please someone else? It's good to compromise, to figure out a way to work things out when you can, but it's not good to compromise who you are. It's not good to sit there and suffer in silence when you know that somebody is encroaching upon your spirit, taking advantage of your soul, or manipulating you into being something you're not. He who trims himself to suit everyone will soon whittle himself away. Don't whittle yourself away. Honor who you are. Honor what you know to be true. We'll be back. You're listening to Delilah.
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16: Will be mostly clear tonight with a low of 64. For Wednesday, we're partly cloudy with a few showers possible late day and into the evening hours as highs make it to 82. Scattered showers and storms for Wednesday night with lows in the middle 60s. And for Thursday, we are mostly cloudy with a 50% chance of showers and storms and a high of 78. A few showers for Friday with highs near 80. I'm WSBT 22 meteorologist Abby Wepler.

0: Let me see a show of hands. Raise your right hand nice and high. Are you in love? Are you falling in love for the first time? Or maybe you're falling in love for the last time. Maybe you've been in love for 10, 20, 30, 40 years, and you're celebrating the love in your life. If you are in a relationship where your heart and your head is constantly arguing, you love the person so much, and yet, but they drink too much and they don't come home, or they spend money irresponsibly and they put you in debt, or they can't be trusted because they're involved with someone else. If your head and your heart is arguing, and maybe it's not even something like that, maybe it's something subtle, like the tone of voice they use to put you down. You know, it's hard to put your finger on it when somebody's not hitting you or you have no proof that they're cheating on you. Sometimes you feel guilty for hurting. If you are arguing with yourself constantly, if there is not peace in your heart, that's kind of like when a sliver gets infected. Have you ever had that happen? Or when you get sick and your body hurts? Pain is a way of telling you there's a problem here. Pay attention, people. If your heart is constantly hurting in the relationship that you're in with the person who's supposed to be cherishing you, that is God's way of saying, got a problem here. Let's pay attention to it. Well, hopefully you've got peace in your heart and peace in your relationships. I am here to encourage you to build on that peace, to enjoy it, to flourish in it. And if you don't, to identify what the problem is. Something to think about as we slip through this Tuesday night together. You're listening to Delilah.
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0: Tonight's Delilah's Dilemma comes from Sean, who says, I dread your thoughts on my situation, but I must ask. I'm in love with a girl that is not my wife. I've been married for nearly 15 years to a fantastic woman. She's hardworking, loyal, and treats me very well. But as they say, the grass is always greener. I've had feelings for this other woman since high school. We reconnected via email about 5 years ago. We've emailed and gotten together many times over the years. She only lives a few hours away. I really feel that she and I are meant to be. She brings out feelings in me that my wife never has. I love my wife, but I'm not in love with her. And before you point out the obvious, I'm well aware of the ups and downs of marriage and the loss of intimacy, the ruts you develop over the years, but I really think that my friend is the one I was meant to be with. My mother and father divorced when I was 12 because he was seeing another woman. Mom found out and divorced him. He was still loved by his family despite his foul. I feel maybe I'm following in his footsteps and wonder if the family will still look upon me favorably. I've been very good to my wife over the years. I think I've helped her grow as a person. However, I feel I am beyond her reach, both physically and emotionally. I don't know what else to say. Thanks so much from Sean. Sean, I will have my words for you. I would say words of advice, but they're not. Coming up next. You're listening to Delilah.
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18: Clear tonight with a low of 64. For Wednesday, we're partly cloudy with a few showers possible late day and into the evening hours as highs make it to 82. Scattered showers and storms for Wednesday night with lows in the middle 60s. And for Thursday, we are mostly cloudy with a 50% chance of showers and storms and a high of 78. A few showers for Friday with highs near 80. I'm WSBT 22 meteorologist Abby Wepler.

0: So how are you feeling as we slip through this Tuesday night? Are you feeling peaceful, rested? I didn't think so. How about exhausted, stressed out, used up? Time for you to breathe deep and get some rest. We are here to provide music, a soundtrack, so that your body might relax and your soul might repose. Thank you for inviting me into your hearts and your homes. 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

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Whatever you are going through, we are here to smooth out the rough edges of your day and help ease you into a relaxed, peaceful state of mind.

0: So, what's going on in your world tonight? Is there peace in your heart? Is there peace in your home? Or is there fussing and stress and arguing and all that nonsense? Let it go. Let go of the stress. Let go of the tension. Let go of the anger. Let go of the unforgiveness. And you're sitting there saying, I can't. They deserve to be punished. I have to stay mad at them. What they did is wrong. I get that. I totally get that. But you don't forgive someone because they deserve it. You forgive someone because you deserve peace. And unforgiveness causes you stress, not the person who's wronged you. The truth is, if somebody hurt you bad enough for you to hang on to that anger, they're a jerk. And they don't care. That's the truth. If somebody purposefully hurt you, lied to you, cheated on you, physically assaulted you, stole from you, they don't care. So you hanging on to that pain is not affecting them at all. It's only affecting you. So let it go. You're listening to Delilah. 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
12: Skies will be mostly clear tonight with a low of 64. For Wednesday, we're partly cloudy with a few showers possible late day and into the evening hours as highs make it to 82. Scattered showers and storms for Wednesday night with lows in the middle 60s. And for Thursday, we are mostly cloudy with a 50% chance of showers and storms and a high of 78. A few showers for Friday with highs near 80. I'm WSBT 22 meteorologist Abby Wepler.

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18: Go to maketheconnection.net. To learn how other veterans have overcome the challenges of transitioning out of the military.

0: My name is John Tesh. This is Intelligence for Your Life. We're going to talk about money. Did you know that just touching money can have a powerful effect on your behavior? So Miami University of Ohio found that touching actual cash, even $1 bills, increased people's testosterone and made them more likely to engage in risk-taking behavior. I know the feeling. So if you want to spend less, don't handle your money physically. But what about kids? A study in Scientific American found that a similar change happens in kids, even if they're too young to actually use money. The researchers discovered that kids as young as three became more selfish and less willing to help after they touched bills and coins. In the experiment they used, kids were asked to sort cash, buttons, or pieces of candy, and then afterward they were given a bunch of stickers and told they could keep as many as they wanted or give some to the other kids who didn't participate. It turns out the kids who sorted money took more stickers for themselves and donated half as many stickers compared to the kids who sorted buttons or candy. Just so you know.
1: Intelligence for Your Life.
0: And coming up, we're going to help you unlock the life-changing power of having more mental energy. It's all about pinpointing your energy drains and harnessing the things that help you move forward. We'll walk you through it next.

0: Get ready to have more mental energy for the things that are important to you, because when we're mentally drained, we're easily stressed, irritated, and overwhelmed. So try these strategies from Julian Hayes, author of the book Body Architect. First, identify your top energy drains. Hayes calls this auditing yourself. Do you have a friend who constantly complains? Is your email inbox overflowing? Does the news make you anxious? Take note of any situation that leaves you feeling depleted, and then find ways to avoid those things until you've completed more important tasks that require your full focus. And then prioritize essential tasks. I try to do this every day, meaning the ones that move your life forward. Hayes says a lot of us fill our days with unimportant tasks because the big ones can feel daunting. But each of those low-priority tasks burns mental energy. So instead of attempting to conquer every task, identify the three big items that will move you forward and prioritize those. And then harness your mornings by seeking out morning light. That gives you energy to get your day going by resetting the biological clock in your brain. How often do we talk about that? It works. This also helps you sleep better at night, which of course will play a key role in your energy levels the next day. It's worth a try.
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2: And coming up, have you binge-watched an entire TV season of a TV show lately? Well, in a moment, I'm going to share new research that tells us our brain is literally hardwired to binge-watch. Don't miss this.

0: Question for you. Have you ever binge-watched a whole season of a TV show in one sitting? I got through one season of 24 that way. We now know it's because TV is one of the most addictive activities our brain can experience. So here's some science you can impress your friends. First, the moment a screen gets switched on, it activates your brain's orienting response that refers to your hardwired instinct to automatically focus on anything that's new in your environment. Like when you stare at a peaceful landscape and instantly notice an animal in the distance because it's the only thing that's moving. Cognitive psychologist Dr. Robert Potter says this is the brain's way of protecting us from potential threats. And because TV offers constantly changing sounds and images, your brain is going to find it impossible to ignore. And then, within 30 minutes of watching TV, your brain's emotional centers will kick in. That's according to a study in the Journal of Advertising Research. It's because most TV shows are designed to tap into our emotions. So over time, we'll experience an increase in mood-boosting endorphins, so we get emotionally hooked. And as far as your brain is concerned, switching off a favorite TV show can trigger powerful withdrawal symptoms that last for hours. That's why it's so easy to binge-watch an entire season in one sitting.
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0: Question for you. Do you ever see somebody else do something embarrassing and you cringe as if it was happening to you? There's a name for this. It's vicarious embarrassment, and it's a sign that you're an empathetic person. It's a good thing. Relationship therapist Dr. Sherry Amatenstein says the more compassionate you are, the more intensely you'll feel other people's embarrassment, and it has its root in the brain. What happens is two regions of the brain light up, one linked to empathy, one linked to pain. You may also start to sweat and blush, and it makes you feel as if what's happening to the woman who fell into the fountain while taking a selfie could easily have happened to you too. It's a there but for the grace of God go I moment. It means you're humble. It means you can put yourself in somebody else's shoe. It is vicarious embarrassment.
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7: Mostly clear and quiet tonight. Lows in the mid-60s. South winds at 5 miles per hour. I'm WSBT 22's meteorologist Aaron May.

0: From our pet intelligence files, our dogs are observant and they are excellent mimics, and they tend to model their behavior after our behavior to better fit into our lives. Listen to this. For example, according to certified dog behaviorist Russell Harstein, if you talk to your dogs, they may talk back. If you laugh when they speak or pet them, they'll continue the behavior because it's rewarding. Next, veterinarian Dr. Stephanie Liff says the most common adopted behavior involves sleeping patterns. So if you stay up half the night and sleep late, your dog will adopt a similar schedule. Our dogs also tend to mimic our moods and emotions. For example, they'll get excited when you're excited. They'll lie on the couch all day if you're sad or sick, and automatically dislike anybody you dislike. Dog behaviorist Harstein calls it emotional contagion. So whether you're calm and confident or hyper and anxious, your dog is going to behave likewise.
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0: Hey, it's John Tesh, and you're listening to Sunny 101.5 WNSN South Bend. All right, intelligent friends, get ready for a summer safety quiz. First of all, where is your risk of heat stroke the highest? What do you think, in the country or the city? The risk is greater in cities. In fact, the temperature can be up to 20 degrees hotter in cities than in more rural areas. That's because of all the concrete and asphalt. There's even a name for it, the urban heat island effect. Dr. Allison Kenward is a climate scientist, and she says paved surfaces hold on to heat and amplify it, making cities hotter. Even a dirt road is cooler than a paved road. And because asphalt and concrete store heat longer, nighttime temperatures are hotter too. So if you're stuck in a sweltering city, find a park. It'll be cooler. And one of the first symptoms, by the way, of heat stroke is leg cramps. It's a sign your electrolyte balance is off. So grab something like Gatorade or Pedialyte and drink it in air conditioning. I like Pedialyte better. There's no sugar in there. The next summer safety question, what's more likely to give you food poisoning at a cookout, the potato salad or the barbecue chicken? It actually is the chicken. Consumer Reports found that 97% of all raw chicken is contaminated with harmful bacteria. So if it's not cooked properly, right, it can definitely make us sick. But foods made with mayo are a lot safer because it's pasteurized and contains enough vinegar to stave off the bacteria.
4: It's intelligence for your life.
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0: My name is John Tesh, and you are plugged into Intelligence for Your Life. Let's talk headaches for a moment, the big ones. For your migraines, now doctors are saying you should be getting more folate, which, by the way, is a B vitamin. You can get it from lentils, chickpeas, asparagus, avocados, and fortified cereals even. According to the Journal of Frontiers in Nutrition, don't miss this, people who got 500 micrograms of folate per day reduced their migraine risk by a full 35%. This is because folate tamps down an amino acid that contributes to migraines by triggering blood vessel damage and constriction. To get that amount of folate, you would need a 1/2 cup of cooked spinach, 1/4 of a cantaloupe, 1/2 cup of cooked lentils, and 5 spears of asparagus. Or talk to your doctor about doing what I do, taking a folate supplement, which is called folic acid in synthetic form.
1: Intelligence for Your Life.
0: And coming up, Michigan may become the first state in the U.S. to give workers the legal right to ignore their boss after hours. The data from countries that already have these laws in place is compelling. We'll talk about the right to disconnect next.

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0: All right, my friends, if your boss texts you at 9 p.m., you may soon have the legal right to ignore it. Michigan may become the first U.S. state with a right to disconnect law. The Workplace Employee Boundaries Act would mean workers are not required to respond to calls, texts, or emails outside of working hours. Of course, if you're on call or it's an emergency, that doesn't count. But a typo in your PowerPoint does not constitute an emergency. And if the boss does contact you, they could be fined. Although it's a new concept here with our always-on culture, it's already taken hold all over the world. France, Italy, Portugal, Spain, Australia, and dozens of countries in South America and Africa have policies in place. And Canada's Ontario province has had a right to disconnect law for years. So do these policies make a difference? Yeah, a big difference. After Australia rolled out its law, 77% of employees reported immediate improvements in work-life balance and mental health. A European study found that 92% of workers at companies with disconnection policies reported a healthy work-life balance. Without these protections, 81% of workers say they suffer from email-related anxiety and regularly lose sleep over after-hours messages.
1: Intelligence for your life.
0: And coming up, we'll teach you how to break the ice during a new conversation by knowing the best kind of eye contact and how to hold a drink.

0: All right, my intelligent friends, would you like to build up the courage to talk to anybody, anytime, about anything? Here we go with some great strategies proven to help from human behavior expert Vanessa Van Edwards, who wrote the book Captivate, The Science of Succeeding with People. First, to break the ice with somebody you find attractive, make eye contact and then hold it while you smile and wave hello or make a cheers gesture with your drink. Van Edwards says, the biggest mistake people make is quickly glancing away from somebody they like to avoid being obvious. But that's often interpreted as you're not at all interested or you lack confidence. Holding eye contact shows you notice them, which can be endearing. And if they smile back, that's an invitation to walk up and say, hello. Next, how do you break the ice at a networking event where you don't know anybody? Position yourself near a high traffic area like the bar or the entrance. In experiments, Van Edwards found the top networkers, the ones who had the best time and made the most contacts, they stood right where people exit the bar. It's an easy place to strike up conversations, and you have a constant stream of new people to meet, right? But when you meet them, don't launch directly into an elevator pitch that'll make you look desperate. Instead, ask questions that show interest, like, what brings you to this event? Anything like that. Research shows people will be more interested in you if they feel you're genuinely interested in them. That works every time. Here's that great book again. Captivate, The Science of Succeeding with People by Vanessa Van Edwards.
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0: All right, ladies, it is time once and for all for some guy speak translation. So here's what a man says, ladies, and what he really means. This is according to author Madison Perry, who wrote Available, a memoir of a nice guy in the dating world. So what does it mean when a guy says, hey, thanks for helping me with that spreadsheet. I owe you a dinner. Perry says it means I'm asking you out in a very safe way so I won't feel rejected if you don't take me up on my offer. And what does it mean when a guy says to you, no, I insist on paying for dinner. You can get the check the next time. Translation, I'm a gentleman, but I also just confirmed that I will be asking you out again. Again, this is from the book, Available, a memoir of a nice guy in the dating world.
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5: Core Conversations with Natalie Baggio is a new podcast from Corewell Health Southwest Michigan. 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
8: Mostly clear and quiet tonight, lows in the mid-60s, south winds at 5 miles per hour. I'm WSBT 22's meteorologist Aaron May.

0: Time for some pet intelligence here on the John Tesh program. 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Plus, if you have allergies, you're getting up close and personal for 8 hours with dirt and dander and pollen and dust mites, all from your pet's fur. Few things to consider.
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0: 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All right, I'm going to connect your memory to three things right now. They are sleeping in a hammock, drawing, and reading out loud. According to neuroscientists, they can all improve your memory. Let me take you through this. Let's start with the hammock. According to the University of Geneva, the rocking motion of a hammock is ideal for sleeping, and a good night's rest is an essential ingredient of a good memory. In studies, people who slept in hammocks, they fell asleep more quickly and had longer periods of deep sleep. In another experiment, the researchers found that those who had slept in a hammock the night before a memory test, they performed significantly better than those who had slept in a bed. Another memory trick, draw what you want to remember, even if you can only draw stick figures. The University of Waterloo gave a group of adults, young and old, sets of words to learn and had them try different memory-enhancing methods, like writing out the words, drawing pictures of the words, and listing things associated with the words. What they found was that drawing improved memory more than any other known technique. And here's one more way to boost memory. Read out loud. Researchers found that you're more likely to remember written material if you read it out loud. That's because we pay more attention to our own voice. So the information becomes more distinct in our long-term memory.
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0: Welcome to Intelligence for Your Life. I'm John Tesh with you, and if life has been feeling like running on a hamster wheel recently, I have a fix. I have a mindset shift. Scientists say hamsters may actually enjoy this. Researchers found that wild mice voluntarily run on exercise wheels. They just get on there. They're just running and running and going nowhere. This suggests that behavior is not due to stress or boredom. It might be for fun. One biology professor even compared it to a dog having zoomies. So next time you feel like you're the one running on a hamster wheel, remember that animals do it for fun, and maybe you can too.
1: Intelligence for Your Life.
0: Coming up, hand-me-downs have gone from embarrassing to one of the hottest trends in kids' fashion. Stand by.

0: question for you.
1: Did you wear hand-me-downs when you were growing up? Back then, it was embarrassing, right? Not anymore. Now it's the hottest trend on the playground, and we see it in our family with our grandkids. Experts say today's parents are behind the booming market for secondhand children's clothing, and their kids are wearing clothes that are decades older than they are. In fact, the World Economic Forum predicts secondhand children's clothing will be the fastest growing part of the resale fashion industry. Parents are hunting for used clothing on resale apps, social media, and in thrift stores. And some are scoring designer kids' clothing for a fraction of the original price. But it's about more than saving money. A lot of parents say older clothing is often made with higher quality natural fabrics. The clothes are also more unique, so your kid doesn't show up to school wearing the same thing as all the other kids. Another reason this trend is taking off, you probably guessed it, it's nostalgia. Millennial parents are dressing their children in styles that remind them of their own childhoods, from the 1980s, 1990s, sometimes from the 1960s. Psychologist Dr. Shira Schuster says, nostalgia, it creates an emotional connection. And siblings often feel closer to each other or their parents when they share clothing.
2: Intelligence for your life.
1: Just ahead, what do you want first, the good news or the bad news? The next time you come across that question, I have research from UC Riverside about which news we should always share first.

0: sure at some time you've asked somebody, what do you want first, the good news or the bad news? Well, a study in the journal Personality and Social Psychology has now found most people do start with the good news first. I would. We think hearing something positive might soften the blow. Researchers call it, quote, priming emotion protection. Fancy way of saying, maybe the bad news won't be so awful if I ease into it. But according to new research from UC Riverside, we should always share the bad news first, because if you share the good news first, the person receiving it won't be able to fully absorb what you're saying because their stress hormones will spike as they dread that bad news that's up next. However, don't miss this. By sharing bad news first, the recipient will be better able to focus on the good and actually hear what you're saying because they won't be freaking out about what's coming next. Give the bad news first.
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0: Time for some more brain food intel. If you need to make sure you remember to do something, try this process. It comes from Mark McDaniel from the Memory Learning Lab at Washington University. First, say it loud several times and link it to an activity you normally do. So let's say you need to buy a birthday gift for your friend Katie. Say out loud, "After I get lunch, I'm going to buy a gift for Katie." And when you repeat what you need to remember, visualize it too. So if it's buy a birthday gift for Katie, you visualize Katie opening your gift. McDaniel says, not only does this get you to pay attention, but linking the task to a daily activity cements it in your brain so you won't have to rely on writing yourself a note. Again, to remember something, say it out loud several times and then visualize yourself doing it.
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6: Mostly clear and quiet tonight, lows in the mid-60s, south winds at 5 miles per hour. I'm WSBT 22's meteorologist Aaron May.

0: Are you like me? 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Because not stretching or flexing reduces stress on already cramping muscles, and it leads to less muscle damage and a shorter recovery time.
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0: I think the judges would agree this is the headline of the day, on the radio show at least. What makes men crave red meat? It's women. Listen, a new study, we're studying everything now. A new study published in the journal Food, Quality, and Preference finds that images of attractive women leave men craving beef and pork. For the research, scientists tracked nearly 2,000 men and women in the U.S., U.K., and Australia to discover the effect of advertising on red meat consumption. Like in those burger commercials where a woman eats a double bacon cheeseburger. Well, it seems these ads work big time. They make men want to flex their masculinity by sinking their teeth into red meat. Marketing professors at Monash University and the University of Technology say this is about signaling status. And few things say, I'm a powerful, red-blooded man, than a thick, juicy steak. And this is apparently rooted in evolution. Cavemen consumed meat in order to be strong, healthy, and powerful enough to survive harsh environments. And royalty and the nobility, they also consumed meat because it signified wealth. And now modern-day marketing is manipulating men by tapping into these evolutionary cues, and they are selling a whole lot of red meat.
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0: I'm John Tesh with Intelligence for Your Health here on the program. I hadn't heard this life hack before. Check it out. If you keep waking up to use the bathroom, and I'm there at least two nights a week, the experts say eat more almonds because they're packed with magnesium. So research at UCLA found that the magnesium mineral will help relax the muscles controlling the bladder and urethra, so they're less likely to spasm and wake you up as your bladder fills. It turns out 30 raw or dry roasted almonds a day gives you 100 milligrams of magnesium, and that can cut your bathroom wake-ups in half and boost sleep quality by 55%. If you think there's something more serious going on, of course, you have to contact your doctor.
1: Intelligence for Your Life with John Tesh.
0: And coming up, GLP-1 weight loss drugs are changing women's careers and relationships for the better. I'll share a new Harvard study.

0: From our health and wellness files, we now know being on a weight loss drug could be good for your career and your love life. A new Harvard study finds that women who were out of work before starting GLP-1 medications were 27% more likely to land a job within 18 months of their weight loss. That's compared to those who weren't taking the medications, of course. And single women who began GLP-1 treatment were nearly 30% more likely to be in a relationship or living with a partner by the end of the study. For men, the positive effects for GLP-1s on their job search and love life were much smaller because men aren't held to the same beauty standards as women. Harvard economist Rebecca Diamond led the research. She says the pattern does make sense to her. A lot of life's biggest moments depend on first impressions, from job interviews to meeting somebody new. And research has shown there is a weight bias, especially for women. We've always known this. There is one catch: the price. Roughly 40% of GLP-1 users are paying about $300 out of pocket every month, which means these societal benefits often depend on your bank account.
1: Now that's intelligence for your life.
0: And coming up, why is it that people who are obsessed with lawn care tend to be healthier?

0: Okay, so raise your hand if you find mowing the yard a chore and you dread it, or you hire somebody else to do it. Well, for some people, we now know lawn care has become an obsession. The goal? Having the best-looking grass in the neighborhood. Lawn lovers, these people, tend to work on their yards up to 12 hours a week, some of them, often mowing the grass twice. They want to make sure every blade is the same length, even resorting to cutting stray blades by hand or plucking individual blades that don't match the rest of them. Some of these meticulous lawn people have been known to use a shop vac to remove sand, twigs, and leaves that dare to touch their grass. I don't see anything wrong with that. So-called lawn obsessives train their dogs to go only in designated areas. And after a barbecue or backyard party, some of these lawn obsessives even fluff their grass with a leaf blower. David Turpak is a psychologist and also a lawn lover, by the way. He says this type of behavior can be a major stress reliever because studies show an organic chemical found in freshly cut grass makes people feel happy and relaxed. It affects the amygdala and hippocampus, the emotional and memory parts of our brain, and cuts production of the stress hormone cortisol. What do you think? Is this story describing you right now or somebody you know? Do you have the best lawn on the block? Upload a photo at facebook.com/John Tesh. Let us know how many hours you spend on your lawn each week, too.
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3: Core Conversations with Natalie Baggio is a new podcast from Corewell Health Southwest Michigan. 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

0: Boy, here's a piece of intel we can use today. Did you know that chronic stress will trigger weight gain in men and women? And not just because we're more likely to binge on junk foods. It's also because stress slows our metabolism to a crawl. According to new research from the University of Florida, chronic stress activates production of beta tropin. It's a protein that inhibits an enzyme needed to break down fat. It makes us burn about 14 fewer calories an hour for the rest of the day. May not sound like much, but do that day in and day out, and you could gain 11 pounds in a year easily. Always remember the research from the University of Florida, chronic stress is going to activate weight gain.
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8: Mostly clear and quiet tonight, lows in the mid-60s, south winds at 5 miles per hour. I'm WSBT 22's meteorologist Aaron May.

0: think you'd like this piece from our health and wellness file. It's, you know, having good posture, we now know, does more than make you look taller and more on the ball. It can also help us fight off fatigue and boost our mood. So follow me here. Cornell researchers found that sitting up straight for just 60 seconds will increase productivity and alertness by more than 55%. This is because slouching, it compresses blood vessels in the chest and abdomen, reducing the flow of blood to the brain and making us feel tired. It also makes it harder for our lungs to expand, so our breathing becomes more shallow because our lungs are restricted. That means we're taking in less oxygen, we feel lethargic. But sitting up straight increases circulation, allows us to breathe more deeply, and boosts energy and focus. Stand up straight. Also, check this out. Researchers at New Zealand's University of Auckland studied adults prone to depression. Half the group was asked to sit up straight and crunch numbers for 5 minutes, while the others were just asked to crunch the numbers. The result? Those who could sit any way they wanted exhibited 122% more fatigue than those who sat up straight. That's because upright posture helps stimulate the production of hormones by the thyroid gland, which raises energy levels and helps prevent the negative, repetitive thoughts that can lead to depression. It's all by standing up tall.
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4: 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Let's take a moment and talk about self-awareness or self-diagnosis in this case. And right now we're talking about depression. As it turns out, just because a person is not sad doesn't mean they're not depressed. The latest research tells us that half of people suffering from depression feel more angry and irritable than anything else. In fact, those emotions are actually indicative of somebody who's more severely depressed. This is according to psychiatrist Dr. Philip Muskin from Columbia University Medical Center. For example, a person will start an argument at the drop of a hat, like right when they walk in the door from work. Or they'll find themselves getting really irritated at small things, like spilling a little of their coffee. They're easily set off by things like this. If any of this sounds familiar to you or a loved one, you got to seek counseling because, as it turns out, 80% of people with clinical depression do respond to treatment. And that's the good news here.
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0: partly cloudy skies through the day today. A few scattered showers possible with high temperatures up around 82. I'm Chief Meteorologist Carrie Pujo.
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3: 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Sunny morning show with Mark and Julie on your Wednesday. And Joan Jett, the Blackhearts, I Love Rock and Roll. On Sunny 101.5. Good morning.

0: The best variety of the 80s, 90s, and today's on Sunny 101.5. Good morning. How are you? Happy Wednesday. It's the McGills in the morning and the Sunny Morning Show with Mark and Julie. Mix of sun and clouds. High near 70 today. Back from a...
1: Back in the bend
0: after a really great trip to Disney with the kids. Somebody asked me at the ballpark last night about it, and I summed it up by saying that Reagan, our almost 2.5-year-old granddaughter, she spent the week in wonderment and amazement.
1: Yes, she just, it was magical, right?
0: It really was.
1: She laughed, she smiled, she had a great time.
0: Yeah, the entire time.
1: Yeah.
0: I was ready to come home because I was tired.
1: Yeah.
0: And we were broke.
1: Not to mention.
0: But I didn't want the magic to end, right?
1: Yeah, that's the part of it that gets you. That's the part that draws you back.
0: Yeah. But here's the thing. We had really a perfect trip.
1: We really did.
0: I mean, if you could have a perfect trip with 8 people,
1: yeah,
0: including a 2-year-old and a 9-month-old,
1: yeah,
0: right? Unlike these people, a couple of travel stories in the news. We somehow missed this. But apparently there's an Instagram video that's gone viral of a woman on a Carnival cruise scratching her nasty foot fungus with a fork.
1: No.
0: Have you seen this?
1: No.
0: They say that it was a new original 6-part series on Instagram. The series was filmed secretly by several other guests who were incredibly grossed out.
1: She did this in front of people.
0: The series has attracted more than 28 million views and forced this response from Carnival. On Instagram, they said, quote, "We can confirm that forks are intended for food, not foot care." "Once we became aware of the situation, our team quickly addressed it with the guest and removed the utensil from service forever."
1: Ugh.
0: While the video may be generating laughs and gasps online, cleanliness and hygiene are no joke to us. They say it's worth pointing out that the woman who filmed the video said they did not initially get a strong response when they reported it. In fairness, this probably is not a situation they were prepared to deal with.
1: Who would have thought?
0: But at least they say this fork has officially been retired now, and the woman has been advised to knock it off. I did not see that video.
1: I'm glad I didn't either. Ugh.
0: Then there's this. A man from California is recovering after spending about a month drifting at sea. Guy's name is Kai. He left Catalina Island on June 7th. For his first solo row to Hawaii.
1: Wow.
0: 2 weeks in, his mast broke. Then the phone he was using for navigation stopped working. He then tried to go back under motor power but ran out of fuel.
1: Wow. Not a good backup plan. Not a good plan B.
0: And you thought you were having a bad day.
1: Wow. Wow.
0: Talk about Murphy's Law, right?
1: Everything that could go wrong.
0: I'm not laughing, but the guy's okay.
1: I was just going to say, is he okay? Because you're laughing.
0: Your mast breaks, your phone breaks, and you run out of gas.
1: Wow.
0: He says that he was taken south by the current and kept drifting off course while he tried to improvise repairs. He was also running out of drinking water. He survived on condensation, oatmeal, and fish, and squid that landed on his boat. The crew aboard a cargo ship.
1: I'm sorry. Can you repeat that?
0: I sure can, Julie.
1: He had squid land on his boat.
0: He survived on condensation, oatmeal, and fish and squid that landed on his boat.
1: So the squid got out of the water and got onto his boat.
0: That's what they're saying, Julie.
1: Interesting. Yeah. This sounds like a made-for-TV movie.
0: The crew aboard a cargo ship found him July 21st, about 900 miles from Hawaii, and brought him aboard.
1: Wow. Wonder what the trip is altogether from Catalina to Hawaii.
0: Like if it all goes well?
1: Yeah. I wonder how many days it was supposed to take him.
0: It's longer than a flight, let's just say. And
1: wow.
0: This guy needs to find air travel. Why would you do this?
1: I don't know.
0: Right? And then this guy said he booked what he thought was a cheap flight to Sydney. He probably told everybody about surfing, the Opera House, and kangaroos. The only problem was he booked Sydney, Nova Scotia.
1: Oops.
0: Instead of Sydney, Australia. Didn't realize it until he landed and wondered why everybody was wearing heavy winter jackets.
1: Surprise!
0: There were no beaches, no surfers, and definitely no kangaroos. He spent 3 days pretending he wanted a quiet vacation anyway, and his family still gives him stuffed kangaroos every Christmas. This is the Sunny Morning Show. Today's
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0: The best variety of the 80s, 90s, and today's on Sunny 101.5. It's Mark and Julie, the Sunny Morning Show. We are the McGills in the morning on your Wednesday. Mix of sun and clouds. High near 70. We spent a lot of time cleaning the bathroom, so much so that one in five Americans say they would give up half of their annual salary for a bathroom that stayed clean and sanitized forever.
1: Half of their annual salary. That's a lot of money,
0: half
1: I think.
0: Half of their salary. We keep scrubbing because we think our bathrooms are the germiest place in our homes. But new research suggests we may want to spend more time on a different room.
1: Kitchen?
0: According to the International Household Germ Study.
1: There is such a thing.
0: How'd you like to be paid to conduct the International Household Germ Study? The kitchen is actually the filthiest, as food prep areas harbor more bacteria and the signs of contamination than a lot of bathroom surfaces.
1: Wow.
0: All right, here are the top 10 items that people thought were the dirtiest.
1: Okay.
0: All right.
1: I'm ready.
0: This is what they...
1: Think it is dirty.
0: This is what you think, what most people think are the dirtiest places in the house.
1: Okay.
0: And then I'll give you...
1: What they actually are,
0: according to the International Household Germ Study. All right. People thought the toothbrush holder was number one.
1: Oh. Ooh, good thought. Yeah.
0: What else do you think is on this list?
1: In the bathroom only?
0: No, across the house.
1: So I've heard in hotel rooms it's the remote control.
0: Interesting. Not on the list. Dish sponge.
1: Oh, yeah.
0: Money.
1: Oh, yeah. So many dirty hands.
0: Pet toy.
1: Yeah.
0: The countertop. Bathroom doorknob.
1: Huh.
0: Kitchen sink. Pet bowl. Toilet handle.
1: Ooh, pet bowl. Yeah.
0: And bathroom light switch. Top 10 places that people think.
1: Okay, what are they actually?
0: All right, the actual 10 dirtiest items. Number one, your sponge.
1: Like your
0: for dishes.
1: That doesn't surprise me.
0: Dish sponge or a rag.
1: Okay.
0: Number two, the second dirtiest item.
1: Your fridge handle.
0: Kitchen sink.
1: Oh, okay.
0: Then your toothbrush holder. Then the pet bowl. Number five, your coffee reservoir.
1: Oh. Wow.
0: When's the last time we've watched that?
1: I haven't. Now I'm going to.
0: Number six, bathroom faucet handle.
1: Mm-hmm.
0: Seven, pet toy.
1: Pets are dirty, yeah.
0: Eight, countertop.
1: Really? That surprises me because you would think you're washing that all the time.
0: Number nine.
1: Yeah?
0: Your stove knobs.
1: Oh. Huh.
0: And number 10, a cutting board.
1: Hmm. You would think people clean those.
0: Right.
1: After every single use. So.
0: Top 10 actual dirtiest items in your house. This, of course, Julie, according to the International Household Germ Study.
1: Fascinating.
0: When I first read this, I thought, are these the people at the mall? Do they still have the people at the mall? Remember there used to be...
1: to ask you questions.
0: With the clip.
1: Got a little quick survey for you.
0: Hey, you got a couple minutes, you know? And they're from the International Household Germ Study.
1: Do you ever get those things where, in the mail, they give you a dollar... They send you a dollar in the mail to complete the study, and you're like, thanks for the buck.
0: Yeah.
1: You bought me a soda.
0: Yeah, or the, Ruth's Chris steak dinner to,
1: $50, and, yep.
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0: partly cloudy skies through the day today. A few scattered showers possible with high temperatures up around 82. I'm Chief Meteorologist Carrie Pujol.
1: 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And we play an upbeat variety of the 80s, 90s, and today.

0: The best variety of the 80s, 90s, and today's on Sunny 101.5. It's the Sunny Morning Show with Mark and Julie. We're the McGills in the morning mix of sun and clouds. High today, 84.
1: Mm-hmm.
0: I looked at the low. I thought, I've been saying it's going to be a high near 70 today, and then I just looked at the, it was the low temperature.
1: Low
0: Julie,
1: of
0: near
1: 70.
0: 70. Today's high near 84.
1: Okay, still, that makes more sense.
0: Still going to be a beautiful day.
1: So absolutely.
0: Thanks a lot for listening in on this Wednesday morning. So a McDonald's worker is going viral on TikTok for sharing some secrets you probably don't know about.
1: Hopefully
0: all right,
1: they're good things.
0: Yeah, they're McDonald's hacks.
1: Oh, okay. We love a good hack.
0: Now, a couple of these you may have heard before, but some may be new. For example, it makes sense, but I had not heard of if you order fries with no salt,
1: mm-hmm. they have to make them fresh.
0: You're guaranteed that they're made fresh.
1: Yep.
0: And then you ask for a salt packet.
1: Then I'll take three packs of salt. Thank
0: salt
1: you.
0: Salt of your salt yourself. Yeah. They call this the poor man's Big Mac.
1: Okay.
0: It could save you money.
1: I'm ready.
0: All right. They say you get a little mini Big Mac for about half the price if you order a McDouble with no ketchup or mustard, but add mac sauce and shredded lettuce.
1: You want to hear my McDonald's hack?
0: I sure do.
1: You order a Happy Meal.
0: Okay.
1: And you can get, instead of a four-piece, you can get a six-piece. And instead of getting apple slices, you can get double small fries.
0: Really?
1: Mm-hmm.
0: Isn't that like they call that something else. Aren't there three levels of,
1: well,
0: there's like a
1: it's the same price.
0: There's like a, so what do?
1: You get a Happy Meal, and it's, and you get the six-piece and get double fries instead of apple slices. Now, the drink is small, so you can upcharge a bigger drink, but you get the kid-sized drink, but you can get a Coke or whatever.
0: Interesting.
1: Mm-hmm.
0: The multiple orders hack can also save you money if you're really willing to work for it. Basically, you get multiple McDonald's accounts, then you circulate through them, logging out and logging back in, so you can get double the deals through the app.
1: Oh, my goodness. That's way too much work.
0: Sounds like a lot, right? And then the folded egg versus the rounded egg.
1: Oh, what is the hack here?
0: The folded egg is the pre-made egg that they put on biscuit sandwiches and McGriddles. A rounded egg is a fresh cracked egg that goes on the McMuffin.
1: That's what I always get.
0: The
1: yeah.
0: McMuffin?
1: Yeah, yeah, the round egg.
0: So they say make sure you can ask for a rounded egg.
1: That way you get a fresh egg.
0: You get a fresh egg, not the folded egg. And they say that that makes your sandwich that much more excellent.
1: Oh, boy.
0: This is the Sunny Morning Show.
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0: And good morning, it's the McGills in the Morning with Mark and Julie in the Sunny Morning Show. 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Her health problems began when she got arthritis in both knees and one hip and had all three replaced, followed by a difficult road to recovery. There were days when she couldn't walk without help, which prompted her to go see a doctor. Carly also added that she has not stopped living and not stopped working. She's set to release a new album on August 14th called Comes in Waves. Quote, working on music gave shape to days that did not always have much. It gave me somewhere to go without having to leave the room and reminded me that illness can change your life without becoming the whole of your life. These days I move more slowly. I lean on others more than I once did. I have learned to accept that every day will look a little bit different, but I am still very much here.
1: At 83 years old, good for her.
0: Carly Simon.
1: Dolly Parton is grieving the loss of her older brother. Coy Denver Parton was 82 and a homestead farmer. He died last Thursday, according to his obituary. The news comes a little over a year after Dolly lost her husband, Carl Dean. Dolly's sister, Stella Parton, shared in a statement with People saying, "My brother Denver was a deeply private person. I appreciate the kind messages and expressions of condolences on behalf of my niece and my nieces, Chris and Jennifer, and the rest of the family."
0: ABC has released its fall TV schedule. Established shows that are returning include Grey's Anatomy, RJ Decker, and the 911 shows Scrubs, Abbott Elementary, as well as Dancing with the Stars and Shark Tank. Mid-season shows are The Bachelor, High Potential, The Rookie, and its spinoff, The Rookie North. Shifting Gears and Will Trent, also scheduled for midseason, are the untitled Texas set Grey's Anatomy spinoff and Celebrity Jeopardy.
1: Ariana Grande is putting her foot down when it comes to hackers. She has sued two hackers after they allegedly hacked private accounts belonging to producers and photographers she has worked closely with. The filing named the defendants as John Doe's. They allegedly snapped up unreleased songs, audio recordings, videos, and photographs of Grande that were not intended for public consumption. It's thought that the hackers sold the materials on the dark web for large sums of money.
0: And Alan Richson is speaking publicly for the first time about his March altercation with his Tennessee neighbor, Ronnie Taylor, calling it the scariest thing I've ever been through. During an appearance on the Armchair Expert podcast, the Reacher star claimed the confrontation began when the man all of a sudden stepped in front of him and his children, adding that's when it got weird, and alleging that he was later two-handed shoved off the bike. Richson said at that point, there's no conversation. I've got to protect me and I've got to protect my kids and get us off the street safely, explaining, so I hit the guy. He also recalled being terrified afterwards, saying he feared my entire career had tanked, while reassuring his children, I'm not going to get arrested, I don't think. As police responded to the scene, Richson credited a body camera he happened to be wearing that day with protecting him, saying, if I hadn't had that dude, I'd probably still be in jail. He also disputed his neighbor's version of the event, stating, I've never met that guy ever in my life, and insisting he lied to TMZ about telling us the day before, hey, buddy, slow down. None of that is true. Neither Richson nor his neighbor faced any criminal charges.
1: I did see the video of this, and he was not going that fast. It showed everything, so good for him.
0: Really scary.
1: Yeah. There seems to be some thawing in the royal relations. It's being reported that Prince Harry, when he returns to the UK in September, is being invited to stay at the Royal Hacienda.
0: Oh.
1: The Sun reports that King Charles will offer Harry a room at Buckingham Palace in London for his stay. The reported offer comes on the heels of Harry and Meghan Markle's visiting Harry's home country earlier this month, bringing along the king's grandchildren, Prince Archie and Princess Lilibet, for the first family reunion in 4 years.
0: Interesting.
1: Mm-hmm.
0: Suri Cruz has legally changed her last name to Suri Noel, according to voter registration records obtained by Page Six. marking another step away from her estranged father, Tom Cruise. She reportedly adopted her mother, Katie Holmes' middle name, with a source previously telling the publication it was a way of showing praise for her mother, establishing her own identity, and starting fresh at college. Suri has publicly used the name in the past, while it's not clear exactly when she made the name change official. Thought Suri may have done it so before she headed off to college, she was not known as Suri Cruise. I still can't believe that Suri's
1: right. Yeah, she's in college.
0: In college. And finally,
1: influencer and podcaster Alex Earl is back from a brief social media break, and she's explaining why she took some time away from the screen. In a Get Ready With Me video on TikTok, she told followers, "Honestly, I just sort of took some time for myself and tried not to be online as much because I was getting into not the best place. I've always been fine with reading commentary about myself. That's what you subject yourself to when you post yourself online. But recently, I don't know, it's felt more negative. Obviously, it's going to get to you or make you overthink when you're constantly reading about what you're doing, the way you look, who you're hanging out with, or what you're saying." She explained she hit a breaking point about a week ago. "I was on the plane and I had a panic attack. I've just been struggling a bit. Some time with friends seems to have given her peace she needed, and seeing now she's back at it."
0: Yeah, you know, and take it from somebody who's extremely famous. Mm. It's good to do that every once in a while.
1: I'll ask him when I see him.
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1: Good morning, I'm Jim Irizarry. Here's today's top trending stories on Sunny 101.5. Southwest Michigan voters narrowed the field for November's election. Bill Huizenga and Tim Walberg advanced in Republican congressional races, while several state legislative candidates also secured spots on the general election ballot. The results are in from Tuesday's primary elections in Berrien County. The Southwest Michigan Regional Airport millage appeared headed for approval, along with most other local millage requests, although Three Oaks Township voters rejected a proposed road millage increase. Van Buren County voters approved several state and local millages, including renewals for public safety, ambulance services, the conservation district, and multiple school operating millages. Pawpaw Township voters rejected a proposed operating millage increase. The Chicago Cubs spoiled Tarek Skubal's debut at the slumping Los Angeles Dodgers on Tuesday night, posting a 5-1 victory behind key RBI singles by Nico Horner and Pete Crow Armstrong. Troy Melton threw 7 sharp innings. Colt Keith hit a 2-run single as the Detroit Tigers beat the Seattle Mariners 8-0 to open their post-Skubal era. Caleb Durbin hit a grand slam as the Boston Red Sox extended their winning streak to 6 games with a 14-2 victory over the Chicago White Sox. The South Bend Cubs won their first home game of August on Tuesday night at Four Winds Field, shutting out the Cedar Rapids Colonels by a 6-0 score. The Cubs belted 3 home runs in the shutout, improving to 12-3 across their last 15 games. Stay up to date on all things trending with our daily on-demand podcast at sunny1015.com.
2: Partly cloudy skies through the day today. A few scattered showers possible with high temperatures up around 82. I'm Chief Meteorologist Carrie Pujo.

0: The best variety of the 80s, 90s, and today's on Sunny 101.5. It's the McGills in the Morning and the Sunny Morning Show with Mark and Julie on your Wednesday. Mix of sun and clouds high today around 84. Thanks a lot for listening in this morning. It's time now for some animal stories. A kangaroo is on the loose in southeast Missouri, and the family is hoping a drone will help find it. Owner Dawn McClaird says Rufus escaped his enclosure Friday after being spooked when her husband was using an excavator in the yard. The family is now using a thermal drone to track the unusual family pet down. McClaird says he's our baby, just like a dog or a cat. If somebody did take him, we just want to know he's safe. The family has had Rufus since he was 3 months old, and he is now 4 years old.
1: Well, you would think there is not that many kangaroo in Missouri, so shouldn't be hard to find.
0: You would think.
1: You would think.
0: If you have a kangaroo as a pet, what do you feed them?
1: I don't have a clue.
0: Right, because you can't go to PetSmart and get kangaroo food. Right,
1: is there such a thing?
0: I don't think so. What do kangaroos eat?
1: I have no idea.
0: Huh. The family says they just want to know that he's okay. The worried owners note that he loves to... Oh, here we go. He loves to eat animal crackers.
1: Well, there you go.
0: And fruit, especially cantaloupe and strawberries, and he'll eat out of your hand. The county police are asking you to call them if you spot the kangaroo.
1: I feel like maybe he wanted more than cantaloupe and animal crackers and said, I'm out of here.
0: I'm not sure how you can want more than animal crackers. but they're apparently, like, if somebody took them, I'd be hopping mad. For real. Right?
1: Goodbye, Mark.
0: Sheriffs in Colorado responded to a reported break-in and arrived to find the home still occupied by the culprits. A pair of bear cubs.
1: Oh, no.
0: The Douglas County Sheriff's Office posted a video to social media showing the two bear cubs deputies found ransacking the inside of a home and feasting on cat food. The post said deputies arrived on the scene and discovered two non-traditional suspects, two curious sibling bear cubs who had climbed through an open window to explore the house. Colorado Parks and Wildlife personnel responded to the scene and helped deputies escort the baby Bruins out of the home and back into the nearby woods.
1: I can't believe anybody in Colorado would leave their windows open.
0: Yeah.
1: I mean, you can't even leave food in your car.
0: Hello, boo-boo.
1: Right?
0: There's an open window. We should climb in.
1: You should stop.
0: Remember the... We were
1: in Gatlinburg.
0: It was Gatlinburg?
1: Yeah.
0: And we were at the hotel and we were sitting at the bar. And we had sandwich meat in a cooler, and the bartender said, hey, you know, we got talking to the bartender, and we overheard her
1: telling somebody else.
0: Yeah, and...
1: You better go get that out of your car, and we're laughing, and we're like, no. It's in the cooler. It's all sealed up inside the car. It's fine.
0: And so she said, she went back and got her phone, mm-hmm. Remember? She came out, and she's like, I'm not supposed to show you this.
1: But like... at the hotel, which was a very nice hotel.
0: The week prior.
1: The week before.
0: Yeah.
1: Completely tore through the window, and like it was off its hinges, kind of like
0: frame. They peeled the roof of the car back like a can opener.
1: Uh-huh.
0: And went and got sandwich meat in a cooler.
1: In a cooler, in a car.
0: So I left the bar and went to get the stuff out of our car.
1: I stayed at the bar.
0: Yeah. And one Saturday morning, a squirrel stole a runner's protein bar. This is funny. All right. Saturday morning, a squirrel stole a runner's protein bar just as a local charity race was about to begin. The runner chased the squirrel. Other runners saw him starting to chase the squirrel, and they thought the race had started early and began following.
1: Oh, no.
0: Volunteers seeing hundreds of people sprinting away assumed they had missed the starting signal and joined the confusion. 5 minutes later, over 300 runners were racing through town after one extremely confused squirrel carrying a chocolate peanut snack almost as big as itself. The squirrel eventually climbed a tree, ate its prize in peace.
1: He didn't get to keep it.
0: Unknowingly became the fastest race starter the town had ever seen.
1: Oh, that's funny.
0: Did
1: they continue the race?
0: They did, but they were off the path.
1: Oh, that's funny.
0: Everybody's
1: worn out. They're like, nope, we're going to restart.
0: Complete pandemonium because the one runner chased after the squirrel.
1: Buddy, it's not worth it. Let it go.
0: And everybody followed.
1: Oh, that's funny.
0: Yeah.
1: You don't have time to eat while you're running anyways.
0: Oh,
1: just let it go.
0: Man.
1: Wow.
0: That is nuts.
1: Mm-hmm.
0: It's the Sunday Morning Show.
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0: The best variety of the 80s, 90s, and today's on Sunny 101.5. It's Mark and Julie in the Sunny Morning Show. We are the McGills in the Morning. Mix of sun and clouds. 84 for a high today. Back into it after a beautiful trip to Orlando.
1: 84 would have been the low there.
0: Yeah. Man, if you've ever been to Disney World, there was one day that I just, I mean, we expected the heat.
1: Yeah, but because it's 100% Florida. Humidity.
0: And the when you go to Toy Story Land at Hollywood Studios.
1: For some reason, it's just hotter than the rest of the parks.
0: Because there's no shade, there's no cover. They've got those little umbrellas, but that's it.
1: No trees, really.
0: It's literally, I felt like Smash Mouth.
1: And it feels sort of like you're in a valley. Like there's no air.
0: Yeah, I felt like Smash Mouth.
1: How?
0: Walking on the sun.
1: Okay.
0: When we were back there.
1: Okay.
0: But good to be back.
1: Yes.
0: We did swim one day. There's a survey that says, are you somebody who can spend all day swimming or lounging in a pool, or are usually down for an hour or two and then it's time to get out? A new poll on social media asked, what's your cue to get out of the pool? All right. What makes you get out of the pool? About 100,000 people weighed in. What do you think was number one?
1: I am hoping I know what number one is.
0: No, what you're thinking is not even in the top five.
1: Are you kidding me?
0: No. It's,
1: really?
0: Yes.
1: Come on, people.
0: It is not. This is why I bring it up, and this is why people are shaking their head at this survey. Number one is 62% said you get out of the pool when you're bored.
1: No, not to go to the bathroom.
0: No. 15% said when you get tired. 9% when you get hungry. 8% when your fingers get too wrinkly. And 7% said other. According to the comments, some other responses might include when I get cold, when the group I'm with is getting out, and when it's getting dark. One person pointed out that there is a glaring omission.
1: I would say.
0: Quote, that nobody in the survey said when I have to use the bathroom.
1: Oh, that's alarming.
0: Yeah.
1: Yeah.
0: 62% said that they get out of the pool when they get bored.
1: Not me. Like,
0: no, you like being bored in the pool.
1: Yeah, it's my favorite thing.
0: Yeah. Yeah, for you it would be
1: To go to the bathroom or to get another drink.
0: Or to get out and go get the vacuum so you could vacuum
1: the pool.
0: Because that's your other favorite thing to do. This is the Sunny Morning Show.

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0: We are back from Disney. What a trip. But as always, right, the travel day home. So imagine spending 6 days in Disney with a two-year-old and a nine-month-old, then having to travel back. We were exhausted. But we are so lucky that we flew into South Bend International Airport, because once we landed, we were 20 minutes from home. 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
4: So the Gills in the Morning and the Sunny Morning Show for your Wednesday morning with Mark and Julie. 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
5: After posting handmade signs asking for pizza and donuts in the window of her room at Cincinnati Children's Hospital, an 11-year-old girl receiving leukemia treatment sparked an outpouring of kindness. When photos of the sign spread online, local businesses quickly responded with pizza, cupcakes, and other treats for Emily Wilkins and her family. Several restaurant owners say they were happy to help after seeing her request, with one describing her as a strong little cowgirl after speaking with her mother. What began as a simple wish soon became a reminder that an entire community was cheering her on. Asking how it felt to receive so much support from complete strangers, Emily summed it up with a smile. It makes you feel good.
4: I love this story.
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1: Good morning, I'm Jim Irizarry. Here's today's top trending stories on Sunny 101.5. State health leaders are urging parents to check their children's vaccination records before school starts. Michigan's chief medical executive says the United States is seeing its worst measles year since 1991, with whooping cough and flu also raising concerns. Vaccination rates have declined in recent years, increasing the risk of illness as students head back to class later this month. Former Indiana State Senator Andy Zay has been removed from the Indiana Utility Regulatory Commission. Governor Mike Braun replaced Zay as commission chairman in June, and state officials announced Monday that he was fired as a commissioner. The state says Zay failed to file a required financial disclosure and improperly awarded payments and gifts to employees. He also directed staff to change public meeting agendas without consulting the commission's new chairman. Notre Dame coach Marcus Freeman wants his players focused on winning now so they can avoid the trap of missing the college football playoff again. The Fighting Irish are expected to open the season ranked in the top five of the AP poll, and they could use last season's snub as motivation to help guide the 2024 national runner-up back into the playoff field. Speaking at a news conference yesterday, Freeman tried to avoid talking about what happened last season as he looked ahead to Notre Dame's opener on September 6th against Wisconsin at Lambeau Field, saying simply that his team didn't earn that opportunity. Kickoff on the 2026 season is 1 month from tomorrow, September 6th, in Green Bay against Wisconsin in the Shamrock Series game. Your home for Notre Dame football is Sunny 101.5 and Sports Radio WSBT. 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
2: Partly cloudy skies through the day today. A few scattered showers possible with high temperatures up around 82. I'm Chief Meteorologist Carrie Pougeot.
0: 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And we play an upbeat variety of the 80s, 90s.

0: The best variety of the 80s, 90s, and today's on Sunny 101.5. It's the McGills in the Morning with Mark and Julie in the Sunny Morning Show for your Wednesday. Thanks a lot for listening in this morning. Mix of sun and clouds. High of 84. Interesting question online. All right? They say a lot of people have a dumb talent that they could pull out at parties to surprise people or get a few smiles, but some people would rather just keep their secret skills under wraps. Somebody asked the internet, what's a dumb talent that you have? A strange talent. And I know what yours is.
1: Uh-oh.
0: You have one.
1: I do.
0: And I have one.
1: Okay. I know you can juggle, which just literally shocks me.
0: I can.
1: Yeah. I still can't. And you cannot teach me. I literally have not enough coordination to figure out how to juggle.
0: It is literally one of the few things that I learned in high school.
1: Yeah, and no matter what you try to do to help me, I cannot get it.
0: I went to a private high school. I learned how to juggle and how to count to six in Spanish. That's about it.
1: I don't even think you can count to six in Spanish.
0: Uno, dos, tres, cuatro, cinco, seis.
1: Oh, how about that? You don't know number seven, do you?
0: I don't know something, but eight's nueve.
1: Nope, that's nine. Siete, ocho, nueve.
0: Yeah, exactly.
1: Yeah, okay.
0: Anyway, what is a dumb talent that you could pull out at parties? Yours?
1: That you can literally be talking to me and I can't hear a word you say.
0: No, that's just you ignoring me. By the way, 574-236-1015, what is yours? All right, what is your dumb talent? You are Rain Man when it comes to numbers.
1: Oh, yeah, I can remember somebody's phone number pretty easily.
0: Like, not just phone numbers.
1: Like, Jules. I can't remember your name.
0: Right.
1: But, yeah.
0: You know your driver's license number.
1: Yeah, but I'm not going to tell you what it is.
0: No, I know, but you probably, like, yes. you know my social

0: security number.
1: But yeah, so you've just got this, like, and trust me, I know you know my credit card number.
2: I do.
1: Somebody said, I'm a 48-year-old man who can sew anything.
2: Oh, that's a really cool hidden talent.
1: And I'm not in the tailor business. Somebody online said, untying tight knots. When I was a child, I tied extremely tight knots on purpose just so I could untie them.
2: Interesting.
1: Guitar hero. I dropped out of high school for a bit and played it nonstop to keep myself busy. I even won money at a couple tournaments. I'm a 36-year-old woman who works for the government now, and I doubt my prowess will be appreciated in polite conversation.
2: Yeah, but we all thought we were guitar hero champions.
1: That's
2: at
1: true.
2: Some point.
1: Absolutely. Yeah. I have an ungodly accurate internal clock. If I need to wake up at 6:14 a.m. for a flight, I will open my eyes at exactly 6:13 a.m.
2: Oh, I wish I had that.
1: When a string comes out of sweatpants and hoodies, I can very quickly put it back in with just my hands.
2: Wow.
1: I'm what is known as a super recognizer. I can recall faces and names at a superior level.
2: Ugh, what a talent.
1: Directions, I always know which cardinal direction I'm facing even when underground.
2: Oh my gosh.
1: Also,
2: I don't know what direction I'm facing when I'm even outside.
1: If I've been somewhere once, I can always find my way back, even if it's years later and I'm coming from a different starting point.
2: Wow.
1: I have a very good eye for color. I can tell the difference between two shades that most people wouldn't notice and couldn't distinguish.
2: Interesting.
1: Somebody else online said, I can accurately predict when a song is right around 150 beats per minute.
2: Oh.
1: Picking handcuffs. I could do it in less than 4 seconds with a needle I hid under my upper lip.
2: I do not want to know why you know how to do that.
1: I can hear electricity. I can tell if a circuit is closed or open or how much current is going through, whether it's AC or DC, whether it's high or low voltage.
2: What?
1: And I'm elite at making a to-do list for the day and then completely ignoring it.
2: Okay, that seems like a superpower, that electricity thing.
1: Yeah. Mine?
2: Yeah.
1: I can pack a car like Tetris.
2: Oh, you can. You literally are a Tetris champ.
1: For some reason,
2: you can
1: I'm the car packer.
2: There will be a pile of stuff bigger than the house, and somehow you get it all in the back of the vehicle.
1: You will bet me that I can't.
2: And I'll say, there is no way that's going to fit. And somehow you get it all in.
1: That's me.
2: Now, when it explodes at the airport.
1: Yeah, I do. We do have to have three people, like, holding, you know, like, on their knees when I open the hatchback of the SUV to make sure.
2: I kid you not. He packed an entire apartment in the back of a BMW from one of the South Bend Cubs players before they left. We helped get all of the stuff in with his wife, and she drove it to the next.
1: He got
2: called up.
1: He got called up.
2: And she was panicking and trying to figure out. One of them was a queen-size mattress.
1: It was a mattress. Yeah. In a BMW sedan.
2: It was one of those foldable mattresses, but
1: she couldn't see out the window.
2: Nope.
1: And it literally, when she opened the door, I'm sure it just exploded.
2: She pushed on one side of the car, and I pushed on the other door, and we got it in there.
1: Because when you get called up, you have to go immediately. And then they send for your stuff, or your wife or girlfriend brings your stuff. So.
2: Hidden talents.
1: 574-236-1015. Maya says, I can almost always tell which staircase somebody used by just hearing their footsteps. Different stairwells have different echoes. Ethan, I can untangle necklaces ridiculously fast. Hand me a knot that has defeated three generations of a family, and 5 minutes later it's done. I have absolutely no reason why.
2: Hey, that's a guy. That's surprising.
1: Yeah, Nathan, Nina, I can wake up within 2 minutes of any time I decided before falling asleep. No alarm. If I tell myself 6:43, I'll usually open my eyes at 6:42 or 6:44.
2: Wow.
1: Texter Leo, I can catch things that fall off tables without looking. Coffee mug, phone, pen, my hand just goes where it needs to be.
2: Also a superpower.
1: It's the only athletic thing I've ever been good at. Patty, I recognize people by the sound of their cough. Gabe, I can estimate how many pages are left in a book by holding it for a second, usually within 10 pages.
2: Wow.
1: That's interesting.
2: Wow.
1: Here we go. Owen, I can pack a car trunk like it's a game of 3D Tetris.
2: There you go.
1: Judy, I'm weirdly accurate at guessing how long a microwave has left without looking. I'll walk into the kitchen and say 3 seconds and beep.
2: Wow.
1: And Holly, I almost never get lost inside buildings, hospitals, airports, convention centers. It all turns into a mental map after one walkthrough.
2: Oh, man. I would love to have that talent.
1: All right. What dumb talent do you have that would be a great party trick, but you don't tell anybody? 574-236-1015. More text and calls coming up on this Wednesday morning on the Sunny Morning Show.
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1: And good morning, it's the McGills in the Morning with Mark and Julie in the Sunny Morning Show. 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Her health problems began when she got arthritis in both knees and one hip, and had all three replaced, followed by a difficult road to recovery. There were days when she couldn't walk without help, which prompted her to go see a doctor. Carly also added that she has not stopped living and not stopped working. She's set to release a new album on August 14th called Comes in Waves. Quote, working on music gave shape to days that did not always have much. It gave me somewhere to go without having to leave the room and reminded me that illness can change your life without becoming the whole of your life. These days I move more slowly. I lean on others more than I once did. And I have learned to accept that every day will look a little bit different, but I am still very much here.
2: At 83 years old, good for her.
1: Carly Simon.
2: Dolly Parton is grieving the loss of her older brother. Coy Denver Parton was 82 and a homestead farmer. He died last Thursday, according to his obituary. The news comes a little over a year after Dolly lost her husband, Carl Dean. Dolly's sister, Stella Parton, shared in a statement with People saying, "My brother Denver was a deeply private person. I appreciate the kind messages and expressions of condolences on behalf of my niece and my nieces, Chris and Jennifer, and the rest of the family."
1: ABC has released its fall TV schedule. Established shows that are returning include Grey's Anatomy, RJ Decker, and the 911 shows Scrubs, Abbott Elementary, as well as Dancing with the Stars and Shark Tank. Mid-season shows are The Bachelor, High Potential, The Rookie, and its spinoff, The Rookie North. Shifting Gears and Will Trent, also scheduled for mid-season, are the untitled Texas set Grey's Anatomy spinoff. And Celebrity Jeopardy.
2: Ariana Grande is putting her foot down when it comes to hackers. She has sued two hackers after they allegedly hacked private accounts belonging to producers and photographers she has worked closely with. The filing named the defendants as John Doe's. They allegedly snapped up unreleased songs, audio recordings, videos, and photographs of Grande that were not intended for public consumption. It's thought that the hackers sold the materials on the dark web for large sums of money.
1: And Alan Richson is speaking publicly for the first time about his March altercation with his Tennessee neighbor, Ronnie Taylor, calling it the scariest thing I've ever been through during an appearance on the Armchair Expert podcast. The Reacher star claimed the confrontation began when the man all of a sudden stepped in front of him and his children, adding that's when it got weird, and alleging that he was later two-handed shoved off the bike. Richson said at that point, there's no conversation. I've got to protect me and I've got to protect my kids and get us off the street safely, explaining, so I hit the guy. He also recalled being terrified afterwards, saying he feared my entire career had tanked, while reassuring his children, I'm not going to get arrested, I don't think. As police responded to the scene, Richson credited a body camera he happened to be wearing that day with protecting him, saying, if I hadn't had that dude, I'd probably still be in jail. He also disputed his neighbor's version of the event, stating, I've never met that guy ever in my life, and insisting he lied to TMZ about telling us the day before, hey, buddy, slow down. None of that is true. Neither Richson nor his neighbor faced any criminal charges.
2: I did see the video of this, and he was not going that fast. It showed everything, so good for him.
1: Really scary.
2: Yeah. There seems to be some thawing in the royal relations. It's being reported that Prince Harry, when he returns to the UK in September, is being invited to stay at the Royal Hacienda.
1: Oh.
2: The Sun reports that King Charles will offer Harry a room at Buckingham Palace in London for his stay. The reported offer comes on the heels of Harry and Meghan Markle visiting Harry's home country earlier this month, bringing along the King's grandchildren, Prince Archie and Princess Lilibet, for the first family reunion in 4 years.
1: Interesting. Mm-hmm. Suri Cruz has legally changed her last name to Suri Noel, according to voter registration records obtained by Page Six, marking another step away from her estranged father, Tom Cruise. She reportedly adopted her mother, Katie Holmes' middle name, with a source previously telling the publication it was a way of showing praise for her mother, establishing her own identity and starting fresh at college. Suri has publicly used the name in the past. While it's not clear exactly when she made the name change official, it's thought Suri may have done it so before she headed off to college, she was not known as Suri Cruz. I still can't believe that Suri's
2: right. She's in college.
1: In college. And finally,
2: influencer and podcaster Alex Earle is back from a brief social media break, and she's explaining why she took some time away from the screen. In a Get Ready With Me video on TikTok, she told followers, honestly, I just sort of took some time for myself and tried not to be online as much because I was getting into not the best place. I've always been fine with reading commentary about myself. That's what you subject yourself to when you post yourself online. But recently, I don't know, it's felt more negative. Obviously, it's going to get to you or make you overthink when you're constantly reading about what you're doing, the way you look, who you're hanging out with, or what you're saying. She explained she hit a breaking point about a week ago. I was on the plane and I had a panic attack. I've just been struggling a bit. Some time with friends seems to have given her peace she needed, and seeing now she's back at it.
1: Yeah, you know, and take it from somebody who's extremely famous. Mm. It's good to do that every once in a while.
2: I'll ask him when I see him.
1: This is the Sunday Morning Show.

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1: Good morning, I'm Jimmy Rosari. Here's today's top trending stories on Sunny 101.5. Southwest Michigan voters narrowed the field for November's election. Bill Huizenga and Tim Walberg advanced in Republican congressional races, while several state legislative candidates also secured spots on the general election ballot. The results are in from Tuesday's primary elections in Berrien County. The Southwest Michigan Regional Airport millage appeared headed for approval, along with most other local millage requests, although Three Oaks Township voters rejected a proposed road millage increase. Van Buren County voters approved several state and local millages, including renewals for public safety, ambulance services, the conservation district, and multiple school operating millages. Paw Paw Township voters rejected a proposed operating millage increase. The Chicago Cubs spoiled Tarek Skubal's debut at the slumping Los Angeles Dodgers on Tuesday night, posting a 5-1 victory behind key RBI singles by Nico Horner and Pete Crow Armstrong. Troy Melton threw 7 sharp innings. Colt Keith hit a 2-run single as the Detroit Tigers beat the Seattle Mariners 8-0 to open their post-Skubal era. Caleb Durbin hit a grand slam as the Boston Red Sox extended their winning streak to 6 games with a 14-2 victory over the Chicago White Sox. The South Bend Cubs won their first home game of August on Tuesday night at Four Winds Field, shutting out the Cedar Rapids Colonels by a 6-0 score. The Cubs belted 3 home runs in the shutout, improving to 12-3 across their last 15 games. Stay up to date on all things trending with our daily on-demand podcast at sunny1015.com.
2: Partly cloudy skies through the day today. A few scattered showers possible with high temperatures up around 82. I'm Chief Meteorologist Carrie Pujol.
3: He says he's right. She knows he's not. 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

0: best variety of the 80s, 90s, and today's on Sunny 101.5. It's Mark and Julie, the McGills in the morning and the Sunny Morning Show. On your Wednesday morning, mix of sun and clouds, high around 84 today. All right, 574-236-1015. Talking about dumb, stupid talents that you have.
1: Some of these are not dumb. Some of these are very handy.
0: They are pretty handy.
1: Yeah.
0: Let's see. Lena, I can peel oranges in one continuous trip about 80% of the time. Not useful, but deeply satisfying.
1: Actually very useful. I think that would be awesome.
0: Ben, I can identify most of my friends just from the way they type, not what they say, how they use commas, spaces, and emojis.
1: Huh. Okay, that one might be a little silly.
0: 574-236-1015. Sophia, I can tell if a picture frame is crooked from across the room. It feels less like good eyesight and more like a curse.
1: Mm.
0: Caleb, I can estimate people's heights within about an inch.
1: Oh.
0: I don't know when I began doing it, but I've accidentally made it into a party trick. let's see. Dylan, I can recognize people's cars by the sound of the engine from half a block away.
1: Oh, wow.
0: Claire, I can fold fitted sheets. Not good enough. Perfectly. Every time. Nobody believes me until they see it. I do it at parties all the time.
1: Claire, impressive.
0: Ava, I can spot four-leaf clovers almost immediately. Friends will spend 20 minutes searching, and I'll find one in under 30 seconds. I wish I had that talent translate into literally anything useful. 574-236-1015. Kyle, I can hear somebody opening a bag of chips from two floors away while I'm asleep. I love chips.
1: My grandpa used to be able to find morel mushrooms. Like, he could literally smell them. Like, we
0: really?
1: Would go in the woods, and I would be standing on top of one,
0: yeah.
1: and not be able to see it. And he'd be like, it's right there. It's right in front of you. Yeah,
0: I forgot you like hunting for mushrooms.
1: I love to hunt for them. I just don't like eating them.
0: I forgot.
1: I'm a Michigan girl. What are you going to do?
0: Block that out. I got to be honest with you. Rachel, I can estimate people's ages surprisingly accurately, not just kids, adults, too. I'm usually within a year or two.
1: Wow, that is a pretty good talent.
0: She could work for a carnival.
1: Right? Can she guess my weight?
0: let's see. Eli, I can tell when bread is perfectly toasted just by the smell without looking.
1: Oh.
0: That's interesting.
1: Yeah.
0: Here we go. Kevin, I'm weirdly good at estimating how much something weighs just by picking it up.
1: Huh.
0: Could have used you over the weekend,
1: right?
0: When we were packing the suitcases.
1: This one feels like it weighs about 40 pounds.
0: Kevin,
1: oh, no, 78.
0: Yeah, exactly. let's see. Sarah, if I hear somebody's voice once, I'll usually recognize it years later, even if I can't remember their name.
1: Oh, my.
0: Alex, I can eyeball measurements really well. If you ask me to cut an 18-inch piece of wood or ribbon, I'll usually be very close without measuring.
1: Now, that's pretty useful.
0: Chloe, I almost always know which checkout line will move the fastest. It's not the shortest one. It's the cashier.
1: Oh, that is a skill in itself.
0: I don't.
1: I need you when we're at Costco.
0: Oh, my gosh. I need you when we're going through the toll booth.
1: Oh, every single time.
0: You know.
1: We play that little game, too. Which one?
0: my biggest nightmare are double drive-thrus.
1: Oh, yeah.
0: Like,
1: which way do you go?
0: Pick any lane, and I always pick the wrong one.
1: Always.
0: And, like, three cars on the other lane go through, and I'm still waiting.
1: I'm still here.
0: Yeah. Let's see. Mark, I can remember license plates after seeing them once or twice. Again, that's you.
1: I can do that, yeah.
0: Emily, I could fold maps back the way they originally came.
1: Skills.
0: Let's see. A couple more. 574-236-1015. Vanessa, I can identify most spices by smell with my eyes closed.
1: Huh.
0: And Cole, I can guess people's heights pretty accurately without comparing them to anything. So, funny little silly.
1: I like that.
0: Talents that become party tricks. This is the Sunny Morning Show.
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0: The best variety of the 80s, 90s, and today's on Sunny 101.5. It's Mark and Julie in the Sunny Morning Show. We are the McGills in the morning on your Wednesday. Mix of sun and clouds, high of 84 today. Thanks a lot for listening in this morning. Here's a fun question online, hypothetical question online. All right. If you had a choice between instantly receiving $50,000 or flipping a coin for a 50% chance to win $1 million, what would you pick?
1: Oh, that's a tough choice.
0: Instantly receiving $50,000.
1: Okay.
0: Or flipping a coin for a 50% chance to win $1 million. What would you pick?
1: I'm probably the most unlucky person you've ever met, so I'm going to go with the $50,000.
0: I'm not sure that's true, Jules.
1: Although I did win $50 on the lottery the other day.
0: And you're lucky in love.
1: Oh, boy.
0: You won the husband lottery.
1: Oh, I sure did.
0: So what would you choose?
1: I think I'd do the $50,000.
0: Really?
1: Yeah, I think so.
0: Somebody conducted a poll and found that 65% of Americans would take the guaranteed $50,000.
1: Oh, so I'm with the majority.
0: 25% want to flip the coin for $1 million and risk walking away with nothing.
1: Yeah.
0: And 10% of people aren't sure what they would do.
1: Well, most of us aren't sure. I mean, who would? We're not going to actually be faced with that, you know, horrible decision to have to make.
0: The region with the most gamblers is out west. Midwesterners are most likely to just take a quick 50 grand.
1: Yeah.
0: Also, for men, 32% of the men were a lot more likely to want to flip the coin than women. Only 18% of women.
1: Yeah, women are go for the stability.
0: Yeah,
1: yep,
0: if
1: the
0: you
1: safe
0: had a
1: choice.
0: Choice
1: yep.
0: Between instantly receiving $50,000 or flipping a coin for a 50-50 chance. I would probably flip.
1: Yeah.
0: I think
1: Let's
0: so.
1: Let's flip a coin right now.
0: I was looking around. I don't see one, but I literally.
1: That's too bad.
0: You always have money. Do you have money on you?
1: I do not.
0: I
1: have a $20 bill I took from your wallet.
0: Yeah,
1: that doesn't count.
0: That's where it went. Yeah, I was actually looking for a coin to see if. Do you have one anywhere?
1: No, sorry.
0: We have one in the other room.
1: We do.
0: All right, hold on. Talk amongst yourselves. Hang on. I do want to try this. Hold on.
1: Go.
0: Hang on. All right, hold on. All right, be right back. Hold on.
1: You know he's going for my wallet. You know he is. All right, here he comes.
0: All right. Okay. By the way, I found my $20 bill in your wallet.
1: Yeah, I figured you. I knew it.
0: All right, here we go. Right?
1: Okay.
0: All right, so.
1: All right, no, I'm tossing it.
0: Okay.
1: I'm tossing it. Are you ready?
0: All right, so.
1: Okay. Heads, you win $1 million.
0: Okay.
1: Tails, you get nothing. You ready?
0: Okay. Yeah,
1: here we go.
0: Yep.
1: Heads.
0: Yeah, see?
1: Ha ha.
0: $1 million.
1: I'm married to a millionaire.
0: And I'm not sharing. You take your measly 50 grand and have fun.
1: I'll buy $50,000 worth of lottery tickets. And lose.
0: You have $5. This is these. Wait a minute. Wait. Hold on.
1: What?
0: You won $50 in the lottery last week?
1: What?
0: No. This is literally just sinking in. You won $50 in the lottery last week?
1: I did, but we took it on vacation with us, and I gave it to you to tip the luggage people. Every time that we got luggage on or off anything, you used cash, right?
0: Yeah, from the ATM.
1: And my wallet.
0: I thought you told me we won like $5, and what? you reinvested it.
1: I possibly did.
0: It literally just sank in that you won $50 and didn't tell me. Oh, hold on. I'm going to go check your wallet and get some more stuff. Hold on. It's the Sunny Morning Show.
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1: Good morning, I'm Jim Irizarry. Here's today's top trending stories on Sunny 101.5. West Nile virus is on the rise, and the St. Joseph County Department of Health is taking action. The virus uptick is leading crews to conduct nighttime spraying, mainly in parts of Mishawaka. The pesticide remains in the air for about 30 minutes to an hour, targeting mosquitoes while they're flying. Health officials say they understand residents' concerns, but stress the pesticide is applied in very small amounts designed to target mosquitoes while minimizing exposure to people and pets. American Airlines transportation service between the South Bend International Airport and O'Hare will see a big change. The current luxury bus service will end October 4th and be replaced by a flight between the two airports. The flights will happen three times each day and seat 65 people. Anyone who already booked between South Bend International and O'Hare will be notified by American Airlines and automatically rebooked. The Chicago Bears rewarded right tackle Darnell Wright with a historic four-year contract extension Tuesday. The extension is for $116 million and includes $93 million guaranteed, making Wright the highest-paid right tackle in NFL history. Indiana star defensive lineman Stephen Daly will return to the Hoosiers for a fifth year. Daly, an honorable mention All-Big Ten selection last year, will boost an already deep and talented defensive group up front for the defending national champions. He missed the entire playoff after suffering a knee injury during the postgame celebration following the Hoosiers' win over Ohio State in the Big Ten championship game. Daly was cleared by Indiana officials for a fifth and final year in the wake of the district court ruling in Colorado. Stay up to date on all things trending with our daily on-demand podcast at sunny1015.com.
2: Partly cloudy skies through the day today. A few scattered showers possible with high temperatures up around 82. I'm Chief Meteorologist Carrie Pujol.
0: 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And we play an upbeat variety of the 80s, 90s, and today.

0: View. The best variety of the 80s, 90s, and today's on Sunny 101.5. Good morning. How are you? Happy Wednesday. It's the McGills in the morning and the Sunny Morning Show with Mark and Julie. Mix of sun and clouds. High near 70 today. Back in the bend after a really great trip to Disney with the kids. Somebody asked me at the ballpark last night about it, and I summed it up by saying that Reagan, our almost 2.5-year-old granddaughter, she spent the week in wonderment and amazement.
1: Yes, it was magical, right?
0: It really was.
1: She laughed, she smiled, she had a great time.
0: Yeah, the entire time.
1: Yeah.
0: I was ready to come home because I was tired.
1: Yeah.
0: And we were broke.
1: Not to mention.
0: But I didn't want the magic to end, right?
1: Yeah, that's the part of it that gets you. That's the part that draws you back.
0: Yeah. But here's the thing. We had really a perfect trip.
1: We really did.
0: I mean, if you could have a perfect trip with 8 people, including a 2-year-old and a 9-month-old, right? Unlike these people, a couple of travel stories in the news, we somehow missed this. But apparently there's an Instagram video that's gone viral of a woman on a Carnival cruise scratching her nasty foot fungus with a fork.
1: No.
0: Have you seen this?
1: No.
0: They say that it was a new original 6-part series on Instagram. The series was filmed secretly by several other guests who were incredibly grossed out.
1: She did this in front of people.
0: The series has attracted more than 28 million views and forced this response from Carnival.

0: not a good backup plan. Not a good plan B.
1: And you thought you were having a bad day.
0: Wow. Wow.
1: Talk about Murphy's Law, right?
0: Everything that could go wrong.
1: I'm not laughing, but the guy's okay.
0: I was just going to say, is he okay? Because you're laughing.
1: Your mask breaks, your phone breaks, and you run out of gas.
0: Wow.
1: He says that he was taken south by the current and kept drifting off course while he tried to improvise repairs. He was also running out of drinking water. He survived on condensation, oatmeal, and fish, and squid that landed on his boat. The crew aboard a cargo ship.
0: I'm sorry. Can you repeat that?
1: I sure can, Julie.
0: He had squid land on his boat.
1: He survived on condensation, oatmeal, and fish and squid that landed on his boat.
0: So the squid got out of the water and got onto his boat. Oh,
1: that's what they're saying, Julie.
0: Interesting. Yeah. This sounds like a made-for-TV movie.
1: The crew aboard a cargo ship found him July 21st, about 900 miles from Hawaii, and brought him aboard.
0: Wow. Wonder what the trip is altogether from Catalina to Hawaii.
1: Like if it all goes well?
0: Yeah. I wonder how many days it was supposed to take him.
1: It's longer than a flight, let's just say. And this guy needs to find air travel. Why would you do this?
0: I don't know.
1: Right? And then this guy said he booked what he thought was a cheap flight to Sydney. He probably told everybody about surfing, the Opera House, and kangaroos. The only problem was he booked Sydney, Nova Scotia.
0: Oops.
1: Instead of Sydney, Australia. Didn't realize it until he landed and wondered why everybody was wearing heavy winter jackets.
0: Surprise!
1: There were no beaches, no surfers, and definitely no kangaroos.
0: Oh.
1: He spent 3 days pretending he wanted a quiet vacation anyway, and his family still gives him stuffed kangaroos every Christmas. This is the Sunny.

0: 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News about good people doing good things. 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
1: So the Gills in the Morning and the Sunny Morning Show for your Wednesday morning with Mark and Julie. 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
2: After posting handmade signs asking for pizza and donuts in the window of her room at Cincinnati Children's Hospital, an 11-year-old girl receiving leukemia treatment sparked an outpouring of kindness. When photos of the sign spread online, local businesses quickly responded with pizza, cupcakes, and other treats for Emily Wilkins and her family. Several restaurant owners say they were happy to help after seeing her request, with one describing her as a strong little cowgirl after speaking with her mother. What began as a simple wish soon became a reminder that an entire community was cheering her on. Asking how it felt to receive so much support from complete strangers, Emily summed it up with a smile. It makes you feel good.
1: I love this story.
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1: And good morning. It's the McGills in the Morning with Mark and Julie in the Sunny Morning Show. 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Her health problems began when she got arthritis in both knees and one hip and had all three replaced, followed by a difficult road to recovery. There were days when she couldn't walk without help, which prompted her to go see a doctor. Carly also added that she has not stopped living and not stopped working. She's set to release a new album on August 14th called Comes in Waves. Quote, working on music gave shape to days that did not always have much. It gave me somewhere to go without having to leave the room and reminded me that illness can change your life without becoming the whole of your life. These days I move more slowly. I lean on others more than I once did. I have learned to accept that every day will look a little bit different, but I am still very much here.
2: At 83 years old, good for her.
1: Carly Simon.
2: Dolly Parton is grieving the loss of her older brother. Coy Denver Parton was 82 and a homestead farmer. He died last Thursday, according to his obituary. The news comes a little over a year after Dolly lost her husband, Carl Dean. Dolly's sister, Stella Parton, shared in a statement with People saying, "My brother Denver was a deeply private person. I appreciate the kind messages and expressions of condolences on behalf of my niece and my nieces, Chris and Jennifer, and the rest of the family."
1: ABC has released its fall TV schedule. Established shows that are returning include Grey's Anatomy, RJ Decker, and the 911 shows Scrubs, Abbott Elementary, as well as Dancing with the Stars and Shark Tank. Mid-season shows are The Bachelor, High Potential, The Rookie, and its spinoff, The Rookie North. Shifting Gears and Will Trent, also scheduled for mid-season, are the untitled Texas set Grey's Anatomy spinoff, and Celebrity Jeopardy.
2: Ariana Grande is putting her foot down when it comes to hackers. She has sued two hackers after they allegedly hacked private accounts belonging to producers and photographers she has worked closely with. The filing named the defendants as John Doe's. They allegedly snapped up unreleased songs, audio recordings, videos, and photographs of Grande that were not intended for public consumption. It's thought that the hackers sold the materials on the dark web for large sums of money.
1: And Alan Richson is speaking publicly for the first time about his March altercation with his Tennessee neighbor, Ronnie Taylor, calling it the scariest thing I've ever been through. During an appearance on the Armchair Expert podcast, the Reacher star claimed the confrontation began when the man all of a sudden stepped in front of him and his children, adding that's when it got weird, and alleging that he was later two-handed shoved off the bike. Richson said at that point, there's no conversation. I've got to protect me and I've got to protect my kids and get us off the street safely, explaining, so I hit the guy. He also recalled being terrified afterwards, saying he feared my entire career had tanked, while reassuring his children, I'm not going to get arrested, I don't think. As police responded to the scene, Richson credited a body camera he happened to be wearing that day with protecting him, saying, if I hadn't had that dude, I'd probably still be in jail. He also disputed his neighbor's version of the event, stating, I've never met that guy ever in my life, and insisting he lied to TMZ about telling us the day before, hey, buddy, slow down. None of that is true. Neither Richson nor his neighbor faced any criminal charges.
2: I did see the video of this, and he was not going that fast. It showed everything, so good for him.
1: Really scary.
2: Yeah. There seems to be some thawing in the royal relations. It's being reported that Prince Harry, when he returns to the UK in September, is being invited to stay at the Royal Hacienda.
1: Oh.
2: The Sun reports that King Charles will offer Harry a room at Buckingham Palace in London for his stay. The reported offer comes on the heels of Harry and Meghan Markle's visiting Harry's home country earlier this month, bringing along the King's grandchildren, Prince Archie and Princess Lilibet, for the first family reunion in 4 years.
1: Interesting.
2: Mm-hmm.
1: Suri Cruz has legally changed her last name to Suri Noel, according to voter registration records obtained by Page Six, marking another step away from her estranged father, Tom Cruise. She reportedly adopted her mother, Katie Holmes' middle name, with a source previously telling the publication it was a way of showing praise for her mother, establishing her own identity and starting fresh at college. Suri has publicly used the name in the past. While it's not clear exactly when she made the name change official, thought Suri may have done it so before she headed off to college. She was not known as Suri Cruz. I still can't believe that Suri's
2: right. Yeah, she's in college.
1: In college. And finally,
2: influencer and podcaster Alex Earl is back from a brief social media break, and she's explaining why she took some time away from the screen. In a Get Ready With Me video on TikTok, she told followers, "Honestly, I just sort of took some time for myself and tried not to be online as much because I was getting into not the best place. I've always been fine with reading commentary about myself. That's what you subject yourself to when you post yourself online. But recently, I don't know, it's felt more negative. Obviously, it's going to get to you or make you overthink when you're constantly reading about what you're doing, the way you look, who you're hanging out with, or what you're saying." She explained she hit a breaking point about a week ago. "I was on the plane and I had a panic attack. I've just been struggling a bit. Some time with friends seems to have given her peace she needed, and seeing now she's back at it."
1: Yeah, you know, and take it from somebody who's extremely famous. Mm. It's good to do that every once in a while.
2: I'll ask him when I see him.
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1: Good morning, I'm Jim Irizarry. Here's today's top trending stories on Sunny 101.5. State health leaders are urging parents to check their children's vaccination records before school starts. Michigan's chief medical executive says the United States is seeing its worst measles year since 1991, with whooping cough and flu also raising concerns. Vaccination rates have declined in recent years, increasing the risk of illness as students head back to class later this month. Former Indiana State Senator Andy Zay has been removed from the Indiana Utility Regulatory Commission. Governor Mike Braun replaced Zay as commission chairman in June, and state officials announced Monday that he was fired as a commissioner. The state says Zay failed to file a required financial disclosure and improperly awarded payments and gifts to employees. He also directed staff to change public meeting agendas without consulting the commission's new chairman. Notre Dame coach Marcus Freeman wants his players focused on winning now so they can avoid the trap of missing the college football playoff again. The Fighting Irish are expected to open the season ranked in the top five of the AP poll, and they could use last season's snub as motivation to help guide the 2024 national runner-up back into the playoff field. Speaking at a news conference yesterday, Freeman tried to avoid talking about what happened last season as he looked ahead to Notre Dame's opener on September 6th against Wisconsin at Lambeau Field, saying simply that his team didn't earn that opportunity. Kickoff on the 2026 season is 1 month from tomorrow, September 6th, in Green Bay against Wisconsin in the Shamrock Series game. Your home for Notre Dame football is Sunny 101.5 and Sports Radio WSBT. 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
2: Partly cloudy skies through the day today. A few scattered showers possible with high temperatures up around 82. I'm Chief Meteorologist Carrie Pujol.
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0: The best variety of the 80s, 90s, and today's on Sunny 101.5. It's Mark and Julie, the McGills in the morning and the Sunny Morning Show. Nice day today. Sunshine, high around 84. It's 74 right now. We are joined on the line by my buddy, the assistant general manager for your South Bend Cubs, Chris Hagstrom Jones. Back at it, man. And first of all, good morning, my friend. How are you?
1: I'm doing great. I'm actually fired up this morning, Mark. I'm really excited.
0: Yeah, I saw that when I was on vacation. I saw that you your social media post that you were fired, and I thought, well, it's about darn time.
1: We had a little fun, you know, following some of those social trends, and one of our social media interns had this idea, and I said, sure, why not?
0: Yeah, so the social media post was, the first slide was Chris said he was fired, and then when you went to the next slide, it said fired up for the playoffs. So it's hard to believe that we are just two homestands left before the playoffs. I mean, this season, to me, has really flown by.
1: Well, you and I were on the field yesterday talking about it. I mean, it's just flown by so quickly. We've had so much fun. There's been a lot of great excitement, and of course, already in the playoffs. So it's just one of those things that you get excited for and like, hey, we still have about 18, 17 games left to play before we get into the playoffs, so let's make the most of it.
0: Yeah, back on the field tonight, a special night of the kind of a rare Wednesday night at the ballpark.
1: That's right. We're back at the 7:05 game for Silver Slugger Day, so all of our seniors get a special discount at the box office window. But as you know, Mark McGill, when it comes to bobbleheads, we can plan these out months in advance, years in advance. And then days before the bobblehead giveaway, they trade the player away. But Moises Ballesteros does have a bobblehead. He's done a lot of great stuff in South Bend for us. So that doesn't negate any of what he's done. And we're excited to have him as a bobblehead giveaway to the first 1,000 fans of the Gates, courtesy of South Bend International Airport.
0: Yeah, and typically we have bobbleheads on the weekend, so a special Wednesday night. And by the way, Bali got his first hit at his first at bat with his new team, the Angels, last night. He got a single, so he's still doing great things.
1: Yes, and he can do some great things for years to come. But that's the thing with the Cubs system is they have so many great offensive arms and bats that you have the ability to make those trades for what you need, and the Cubs really need a pitching. So, again, we appreciate all that Moises Ballesteros did for us, South Bend Cub, and all he's going to continue to do for baseball.
0: Yeah, so get your now your collector's edition Moises bobblehead tonight.
1: That's right.
0: Tomorrow night, Thirsty Thursday.
1: It is Thirsty Thursday. It's also National IPA Day. Today is your last chance to purchase a special ticket package where you can get a special tasting flight up on the United Federal Credit Union rooftop, as well as an all-you-can-eat buffet, beer bat, and more. So make sure you go to southbendcubs.com to buy that special ticket package. Of course, you have to be 21 and older to purchase it, but it's also Thirsty Thursday, $3 domestic draft beers and soda all game long.
0: Friday night, fireworks back.
1: It's a beautiful fireworks show. We're really excited, as always. Fridays are always meant for fireworks, and families love to come out and see the great shows. We also have Scouting America Night, so a lot of the local boys and girls in the Scouting America organization are going to be out there, have a special parade. We're going to be staying overnight as well, watching a movie. So it should be a fun night at the ballpark.
0: Yeah, and then, of course, back into the weekend, Saturday and Sunday.
1: Oh, I can't wait for Saturday, Mark. It is SpongeBob SquarePants Day. You had better believe the sound effects. The clips are going to be in full swing. 25 years of SpongeBob. I remember watching my first episode of SpongeBob when I just started high school, and I know that's going to make you feel a little older, and it's going to make me feel older when my staff says, yeah, they were in like preschool when SpongeBob came out.
0: Yeah, some weren't
1: born yet.
0: And then Sunday.
1: So the team's going to be wearing some special SpongeBob jerseys, and then we also have a special VIP package, which you still can purchase right now. Meet SpongeBob and Patrick. You also get a special collector's floppy hat that's got our logo and the SpongeBob SquarePants logo, so make sure you get that now. You go to stopandcubs.com to purchase that special ticket package. And on Sunday, it is Family Fun Sunday. We have a special throwback jersey. You know our royal blue jerseys, Mark? Those were modeled after the Chicago Cubs 1984 jersey.
0: Yeah.
1: You think about Ryan Sandberg and the Sandberg game, he wore that jersey. Well, that's what our new Royal Blue alternate jerseys are modeled after. And you can have a special replica if you're one of the first 1,000 adults 18 and older through the gates to purchase that.
0: Yeah, I love all of our jerseys, but the Sandberg jersey is without a doubt my favorite. How do we get tickets for any of the exciting weekend action and tonight and tomorrow as well? Where do we get our tickets from?
1: You can always call the box office at 574-235-9988. 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
0: Chris Hagstrom-Jones, the assistant general manager of your South Bend Cubs. My friend, I love you. You know that. I'll see you tonight.
1: I love you, Mark. We'll see you tonight, my friend.
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0: variety of the 80s, 90s, and today's on Sunny 101.5. It's Mark and Julie, the Sunny Morning Show. We are the McGills in the morning on your Wednesday, mix of sun and clouds. High near 70. We spent a lot of time cleaning the bathroom, so much so that one in five Americans say they would give up half of their annual salary for a bathroom that stayed clean and sanitized forever.
1: Half of their annual salary. Yeah. That's a lot of money,
0: half
1: I think.
0: Half of their salary. We keep scrubbing because we think our bathrooms are the germiest place in our homes. But new research suggests we may want to spend more time on a different room.
1: Kitchen?
0: According to the International Household Germ Study.
1: There is such a thing.
0: How'd you like to be paid to conduct the International Household Germ Study? The kitchen is actually the filthiest, as food prep areas harbor more bacteria and signs of contamination than a lot of bathroom surfaces.
1: Wow.
0: All right, here are the top 10 items that people thought were the dirtiest.
1: Okay.
0: All right.
1: I'm ready.
0: This is what we think
1: it is dirty.
0: This is what you think, what most people think are the dirtiest places in the house.
1: Okay.
0: And then I'll give you
1: what they actually are,
0: according to the International Household Germ Study. All right. People thought the toothbrush holder was number one.
1: Oh. Ooh, good thought. Yeah.
0: What else do you think is on this list?
1: In the bathroom only?
0: No, across the house.
1: So I've heard in hotel rooms it's the remote control.
0: Interesting. Not on the list. Dish sponge.
1: Oh, yeah.
0: Money.
1: Oh, yeah. So many dirty hands.
0: Pet toy.
1: Yeah.
0: The countertop. Bathroom doorknob.
1: Huh.
0: Kitchen sink. Pet bowl. Toilet handle.
1: Ooh, pet bowl. Yeah.
0: And bathroom light switch. Top 10 places that people think.
1: Okay, what are they actually?
0: All right, the actual 10 dirtiest items. Number one, your sponge.
1: Like your
0: for dishes.
1: Your that doesn't surprise me.
0: Dish sponge or a rag.
1: Okay.
0: Number two, the second dirtiest item.
1: Your fridge handle.
0: Kitchen sink.
1: Oh, okay.
0: Then your toothbrush holder. Then the pet bowl. Number five, your coffee reservoir.
1: Oh. Wow.
0: When's the last time we've watched that?
1: I haven't. Now I'm going to.
0: Number six, bathroom faucet handle. Seven, pet toy.
1: Pets are dirty, yeah.
0: Eight, countertop.
1: Really? That surprises me because you would think you're washing that all the time.
0: Number nine.
1: Yeah.
0: Your stove knobs.
1: Oh. Huh.
0: And number 10, a cutting board.
1: You would think people clean those.
0: Right.
1: After every single use. So.
0: Top 10 actual dirtiest items in your house. This, of course, Julie, according to the International Household Germ Study.
1: Fascinating.
0: When I first read this, I thought, are these the people at the mall? Do they still have the people at the mall? Remember there used to be...
1: to ask you questions.
0: With the clipboard.
1: Got a little quick survey for you.
0: Hey, you got a couple minutes, you know? And they're from the International Household Germ Study.
1: Do you ever get those things where, in the mail, they give you a dollar. They send you a dollar in the mail to complete the study. And you're like, thanks for the buck. Yeah. You bought me a soda.
0: Or the, Ruth's Chris steak dinner to,
1: $50 and, yep.
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3: Nancy Whiteman is with me on the phone right now. We got a spotlight, a new pet of the week headed your way this week. And what a beautiful doggy and a great smile she has. Monica.
4: Yes, she does. You know, we right now has a lot of people come in and ask for, they want smaller dogs. They're just not, can't take care of a big dog right now. And we have a lot of smaller dogs, and Monica is one of them. Monica came in with our friend Marshall, and we think it's a possibility that Monica is Marshall's mom, but we don't know that for certain, okay? They're not talking.
3: Sure.
4: But anyway, she is a very active dog. She's just 2 years old. And we're not sure how she does with kids and other dogs, but we do know that she is absolutely full, loves to play fetch.
3: I'll bet.
4: Full of a lot of energy, and is quite vocal as well.
3: So
4: we might want to think about that when it comes to apartment living.
3: Okay.
4: She's quite noisy girl, but fun, a lot of fun. So I'm thinking older kids, she'd have a lot of fun playing fetch with them.
3: Yes, and she'll certainly talk to them while doing so. It sounds
4: like. Yes, for sure.
3: Check out Monica. 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A week from today, Nancy, a dine to donate with Wings Etc. is coming up.
4: Yeah, and that will be the Wings Etc. on Ireland Road.
3: Right.
4: So all day long while they're open, you go in there, order some food and drinks. It does not include the alcoholic beverages, but they will be giving back to us 15% of the proceeds for that day, which is very helpful to us.
3: So stop by and grab a bite to eat a week from today. Wings Etc. on the south side of town, everybody. And in September, you guys have a shredding event coming up, too.
4: We do. And just put a little bug in everybody's ear to start saving or collecting your files that you've been wanting to throw out and don't want to just put it in the recycle. You might want them shredded on September 26th. That's a Saturday at the Zyker Cleaners there on 12th Street. We'll be having, we've done that for years. They've been such good supporters of ours. And so start saving your boxes. I know I have.
3: Yeah, I think we all do. And stuff we can bring over to do. One other thing I want to mention briefly, because I saw it on my Facebook timeline yesterday, was your need for Gerber baby food for senior and sick cats at the shelter.
4: Yes, it's so helpful for giving them their medicine. You know, none of us like to take medicine, and kitties are the same way, and sometimes we can sneak that in that Gerber baby food, and it's really helpful to us. So, yes, thank you. Anything that you can give is helpful.
3: Sure. So if you're going grocery shopping this week, remember that. Remember Monica, too. She's available for adoption right now through Pet Refuge. You can see her on our webpage at sunny1015.com. And Nancy, a week from today, we're going to talk again. How's that sound?
4: All right. Sounds great, Marco. Thank you.
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23: Partly cloudy skies through the day today. A few scattered showers possible with high temperatures up around 82. I'm Chief Meteorologist Carrie Pugeau.
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14: Partly cloudy skies through the day today. A few scattered showers possible with high temperatures up around 82. I'm Chief Meteorologist Carrie Pujol.
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The Totally 80s Weekend starts Friday at 5 and rolls through 8 p.m. Sunday. 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
8: Skies will be mostly cloudy this afternoon with a few stray showers possible. High temperatures will make it into the lower 80s. I'm WSBT 22 meteorologist Abby Wepler.
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12: Skies will be mostly cloudy this afternoon with a few stray showers possible. High temperatures will make it into the lower 80s. I'm WSBT 22 meteorologist Abby Wepler.
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0: Sunny 101.5, lunchtime 70s and 80s with the Eagles. Somebody's getting hurt tonight. Thank you for listening. Marco is my name. You know, they've been doing a number of shows at the Sphere in Las Vegas. They've added four now for January of 2027, if you want to see them, which I hear is absolutely incredible to see it in that kind of atmosphere. So you can catch the Eagles January 15th, 16th, 22nd, and 23rd. Pre-sale signups for tickets are going on right now. Pre-sales begin a week from today at 10 a.m. Pacific time. If you want to see the Eagles early next year at the Sphere in Vegas, that'd be a fun trip for the weekend. More of Lunchtime 70s and 80s just ahead. We'll check in with Tom Petty, and off to Bangkok we go with Murray Head in just a few.
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4: Skies will be mostly cloudy this afternoon with a few stray showers possible. High temperatures will make it into the lower 80s. I'm WSBT 22 meteorologist Abby Wepler.
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7: 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Walmart and Sam's Club might owe you some money. 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And we are halfway into the work week, so let's have a great time together this afternoon. 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
7: Scattered showers and storms are likely this evening and into the overnight hours. Overnight lows will drop to 66. I'm WSBT 22 meteorologist Abby Wepler.
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0: Sunny 101.5, catchy song from Taylor Swift. Marco in the afternoon with you guys. So she and Travis doing just fine, obviously, as a couple. But something's kind of popped up lately that's a little interesting in the fact that Travis is still dealing with her security. See, he wants to be her protector, but that's not happening. Because everything is coordinated when they go out. So spontaneity, which he loves, doesn't get to happen because she's got a security team that's like 10 steps ahead of her, while Travis is like, yo, fellas, I got this. They're like, no, we have this, sir. So he's got to get used to it more. Can't blame him, you know? That's just being a guy. B-52 is just ahead. Ed Sheeran in trouble with the law as well. Kind of. Stick around. I'll tell you more coming up.
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0: Sunny 101.5, the best variety of the 80s, 90s, and today. How's it going, everybody? Marco here. Okay, so maybe he's not a bad boy, but he is in trouble with the law lately, and for maybe a frivolous reason. See, Ed owns a classic 1966 Aston Martin. It's been off the road for 5 years while undergoing restoration. But the court said that Sheeran, who believed the workshop restoring his vehicle had adequate insurance coverage, was guilty of keeping a motor vehicle that did not meet insurance requirements. In his defense, Ed said, you know what? It's been at the workshop, inoperable, meaning there was no risk to the public because it couldn't even be on the road. We'll see if the fine is lifted, I guess. And keep you posted on that. I get where he's coming from. Last hour of the workday ahead. We'll get you through it quickly. And Justin Timberlake is next.
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0: Sunny 101.5, 5 for Fighting, Superman, Marco along with you. A couple things going on today. Oyster Day, if you love them, indulge. I cannot do them. It's a texture thing for me. But I know a lot of you out there love them, so grab a few tonight on your way home maybe and enjoy. It's Underwear Day. What are you wearing? Boxers, brief, thongs, or nothing at all? Not that it's my business, I'm just pointing it out. Maybe you need new ones too. It's a good reason to go out and buy some, I guess. We guys have a tendency to let things nearly fall apart. Am I wrong? I know I'm not. Those subtle little holes get bigger in time, fellas. I'm not being rude. Magic's on the way. Elton John as well, coming up on Sunny 101.5.
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5: 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What's up? It's Mark McGill from the Sunny Morning Show. 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
6: Scattered showers and storms are likely this evening and into the overnight hours. Overnight lows will drop to 66. I'm WSBT 22 meteorologist Abby Wepler.
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0: 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If you're an X-Files fan, the upcoming release of X-Files, I Want to Believe, Brock Frankenstein, is coming back. 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
1: So far, we've pulled 11 discrete human limbs from the ice. 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
0: Critics didn't love the movie back in 2008, calling it draggy, but does it really matter? 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August 14th, it starts again on Disney Plus and Hulu. 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

0: Sunny 101.5, Marco in the afternoon. Shawn Mendes very happily involved with Bruna Marquezine. Dating rumors started back in December of last year for both of them. Yesterday was her 31st birthday, so Shawn sent an emotional Instagram tribute to her. He did so in Portuguese. I'm not going to try and do that, but it translated to, I love you so, so much. Ready to wrap up the workday? I don't blame you. If so, Traffic Jam is coming up in just a bit. Got some great jams for you. Olivia Dean, The Weeknd. I'll throw in Pink, Harry Styles, Bruno Mars, all next on Sunny 101.5.
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0: 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I caught you singing, didn't I? I love that song. So if you did, I was with you. I get it. Marco with you. Thank you so much for joining me on your ride home tonight. Teachers getting back to school now, getting set for your kids to come back. 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
10: Scattered showers and storms are likely this evening and into the overnight hours. Overnight lows will drop to 66. I'm WSBT 22 meteorologist Abby Wepler.
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0: Sunny 101.5 traffic jam. Imagine Dragons predicting the weather tonight, perhaps, because we got rain coming. We need badly, as you know. My yard looks just horrible from it. Garden looking good because, you know, you got to take care of the veggies. It's Marco. 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Tomorrow, you know how the 80s are? A lot of one-hit wonder bands, and then they disappeared. You never heard from them again. Somebody from one of those bands has a birthday tomorrow. We don't always play the song, but we will tomorrow and spotlight his big birthday during that noon hour.
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Sunny 101.5 Traffic Jam, Charlie Puth. My name is Marco. I think he's such a great artist, and just the other day he did one of those Tiny Desk concerts performing one of his big hits, Attention.

0: Kind of like that jazzy sound to it, you know? Charlie's got a new album out called Whatever's Clever. He was on the road recently in our area. Done, though, now. Another leg starts in Seoul, Korea soon on October the 11th, and then he'll wrap up November 17th in Perth, Australia. We are stargazing with Miles Smith in just a bit, Ed Sheeran just ahead as well, and Maren Morris coming up.
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2: Scattered showers and storms are likely this evening and into the overnight hours. Overnight lows will drop to 66. I'm WSBT 22 meteorologist Abby Wepler.
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0: Sunny 101.5, Marco in the evening with you. 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So Becky Robinson, the Beast of Me Tour, is going to be at Four Winds South Bend Ribbentown Conference and Events Center on Saturday, August 15th. 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

0: Sunny 101.5, Marco in the nighttime with you, and I always get fired up for our Totally 80s weekends because they're fun. We play some songs that we don't always play during the week from the 80s, but you're going to hear a bunch of them starting at 5 o'clock on Friday night when we get Traffic Jam underway. It's the biggest hits from the decade of decadence, our Totally 80s weekend, presented by Modern Kitchen and Elkhart. Redesign, remodel, relax. Maybe something you're doing right now outside. Or inside, for that matter. Checking us out. Thank you for doing so. Christina Aguilera knows what she wants. Lauren Daigle's just ahead, too, on Sunny 101.5.
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11: Scattered showers and storms are likely this evening and into the overnight hours. Overnight lows will drop to 66. I'm WSBT 22 meteorologist Abby Wepler.
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0: Sunny 101.5, the best variety of the 80s, 90s, and today with Bruno Mars. Marco in the nighttime with you guys. It was fun today hanging out with you. I think we all feel a little bit better, too. We're closer to the weekend now. Tomorrow, a couple things going on. I'm going to show some love to farmers out there, and I'll explain why, especially this time of year, closer to harvest time. A refreshing summertime drink has a special day tomorrow. More on that coming up when we hang out at 3. Mark and Julie join you after 5:30 tomorrow morning. And Delilah is coming in next.
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